0: 23 will now have to spend at least 33 and a half years behind bars for the killing at their Surrey home in Redhill in 2016. The Court of Appeal ruled the original sentence of 29 and a half years was too lenient. London Fire Brigade has recorded its busiest 24-hour period this year. It took 1,251 calls to incidents across the capital on Monday. They included two to a fire at a house in Dawes Road in Fulham and 14 to another house fire in Lambeth North. LFB says it's anticipating a busier period because of the heat waves and is asking Londoners to avoid items like disposable barbecues. In sport, fierce heat and high temperatures aren't affecting the quality of the quarterfinals at Wimbledon. Defending champion Jannik Sinner is into the last four again at the All England Club. The Italian remains on course for the title, having beaten German Jan-Lennard Struff in straight sets. And in the World Cup, defending champions Argentina have produced an incredible comeback to beat Egypt 3-2 and reach the quarterfinals. They were 2-0 down with just over 10 minutes of normal time remaining before Tottenham captain Cristian Romero, Lionel Messi and Chelsea's Enzo Fernandez scored in Atlanta. That's the latest. I'm Josette Lesser.
1: Wandsworth, Feltham and Walton. 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Radio.

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1: Once upon a time, there was a magical island. 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
1: Nigel Farage has resigned as an MP, saying he wants to compete in a by-election, which he's billed as a people versus the establishment fight. The Reform UK leader is currently facing intense scrutiny over undeclared gifts. He says a vote will allow the people of Clacton to judge his actions, but Lib Dem leader and Kingston MP Sir Ed Davey thinks it's an attempt at distraction.
2: Nigel Farage has broken the rules so badly that he doesn't want to face the music. This is an attempt to get himself out of jail free. I hope the voters of Clacton will see through it. I think they'll have enough of his dishonesty.
1: Prince Harry and other famous names have lost their High Court challenge against the publisher of the Daily Mail. The Duke of Sussex and his co-claimants, including Sir Elton John and Elizabeth Hurley, accused the paper of unlawful information gathering, but a judge has dismissed the claims. Paul Dacre, the editor of Associated Newspapers, accused Harry of hypocrisy.
3: There isn't a laundry in the cosmos big enough to wash all the dirty linen he has aired about his own family. For him to complain about his privacy being invaded takes not just the biscuit, but the whole tin.
1: A murder investigation's been launched after a mother and two children were found dead at a property in Bedfordshire. Officers forced their way into a house in Great Denham on Monday after they'd not been seen for several days. A suspect known to the victims is thought to have left the country. John Murphy is Assistant Chief Constable of Bedfordshire Police.
4: We are in the early stages of what is an incredibly complex investigation being led by detectives from our major crime unit. And we are committed to deploying all necessary resources to establish exactly what has happened and to find the person responsible.
1: Harlequins forward Chandler Cunningham-South has been called up to the England squad ahead of Saturday's Nations Championship. The Twickenham Stoop player replaces injured Caden Murley, while Northampton Saints' Emmanuel Iogun also joins the squad. England face Fiji at Liverpool's Hill Dixon Stadium before travelling to Argentina for their next fixture. The match will be shown live on ITV1 with kick-off at 2:10 p.m.

0: And finally, Britain has some of the safest tap water in the world, but a new study suggests many people still don't enjoy drinking it. Research by Our Tap has revealed only 40% of Brits regularly drink it this way. The study found Edinburgh has the highest levels of tap satisfaction in the UK, scoring 9.18 out of 10. At the other end of the table, Bexley scored just 4.8 out of 10, Hammersmith and Fulham 5.3, and Lambeth 5.8 out of 10. That's the latest. I'm Josette Lesser.
1: Richmond, Chertsey and Epsom. 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
1: Both Labour and the Conservatives say they won't stand in a by-election triggered by the resignation of Nigel Farage. The Reform leaders announced he's standing down from Parliament to contest what he called a people versus the establishment vote. He's facing a new parliamentary investigation over undeclared donations. Tory leader Kemi Badenoch called it a fake by-election.
2: Nigel Farage is having a hissy fit because the first time he's actually having to deal with some real scrutiny. What this by-election is a gimmick. This is him wanting to make everything about himself.
1: Meanwhile, Lib Dem leader and MP for Kingston, Sir Ed Davey, is looking to have the by-election delayed.
3: Clear he's been found breaking the rules, enriching himself, filling his own pockets, and not doing the work for the people of Clacton who was elected to represent. So I think it's really incumbent on Parliament to make sure there's no by-election until the Commission of Standards has reviewed these very serious allegations.
1: A rapist on the run in Bosnia and Herzegovina has been ordered to return to the UK for sentencing. Bernardin Dedic was convicted in his absence of attacking a woman at knife point in his Ealing home. He's due to be sentenced on the 24th of July at Isleworth Crown Court. The 48-year-old was mistakenly freed from HMP Wormwood Scrubs and travelled via Eurostar to his native Bosnia. He didn't return for his trial in June. A man who murdered his wife has had his jail term increased. Robert Rhodes, who's 53, will now have to spend at least 33 and a half years behind bars for the killing at their Surrey home in Redhill in 2016. The Court of Appeal ruled the original sentence of 29 and a half years was too lenient. London Fire Brigade has recorded its busiest 24-hour period this year. It took 1,251 calls to incidents across the capital on Monday. They included two to a fire at a house in Dawes Road in Fulham and 14 to another house fire in Lambeth North. LFB says it's anticipating a busier period because of the heat waves and is asking Londoners to avoid items like disposable barbecues. In sport, fierce heat and high temperatures aren't affecting the quality of the quarterfinals at Wimbledon. Defending champion Jannik Sinner is into the last four again at the All England Club. The Italian remains on course for the title, having beaten German Jan-Lennard Struff in straight sets. And in the World Cup, defending champions Argentina have produced an incredible comeback to beat Egypt 3-2 and reach the quarterfinals. They were 2-0 down with just over 10 minutes of normal time remaining before Tottenham captain Christian Romero, Lionel Messi and Chelsea's Enzo Fernandez scored in Atlanta. That's the latest. I'm Josette Lesser.
0: Wimbledon, Surbiton and Banstead. This is The Sound.

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1: Nigel Farage has resigned as an MP, saying he wants to compete in a by-election, which he's billed as a people versus the establishment fight. The Reform UK leader is currently facing intense scrutiny over undeclared gifts. He says a vote will allow the people of Clacton to judge his actions, but Lib Dem leader and Kingston MP Sir Ed Davey thinks it's an attempt at distraction.
2: Nigel Farage has broken the rules so badly that he doesn't want to face the music. This is an attempt to get himself out of jail free. I hope the voters of Clacton will see through it. I think they'll have enough of his dishonesty.
1: Prince Harry and other famous names have lost their High Court challenge against the publisher of the Daily Mail. The Duke of Sussex and his co-claimants, including Sir Elton John and Elizabeth Hurley, accused the paper of unlawful information gathering, but a judge has dismissed the claims. Paul Dacre, the editor of Associated Newspapers, accused Harry of hypocrisy.
3: There isn't a laundry in the cosmos big enough to wash all the dirty linen he has aired about his own family. For him to complain about his privacy being invaded takes not just the biscuit, but the whole tin.
1: A murder investigation's been launched after a mother and two children were found dead at a property in Bedfordshire. Officers forced their way into a house in Great Denham on Monday after they'd not been seen for several days. A suspect known to the victims is thought to have left the country. John Murphy is Assistant Chief Constable of Bedfordshire Police.
4: We are in the early stages of what is an incredibly complex investigation being led by detectives from our major crime unit. And we are committed to deploying all necessary resources to establish exactly what has happened and to find the person responsible.
1: Harlequins forward Chandler Cunningham-South has been called up to the England squad ahead of Saturday's Nations Championship. The Twickenham Stoop player replaces injured Caden Murley, while Northampton Saints Emmanuel Iogun also joins the squad. England face Fiji at Liverpool's Hill Dixon Stadium before travelling to Argentina for their next fixture. The match will be shown live on ITV1 with kickoff at 2:10 p.m. And finally, Britain has some of the safest tap water in the world, but a new study suggests many people still don't enjoy drinking it. Research by Our Tap has revealed only 40% of Brits regularly drink it this way. The study found Edinburgh has the highest levels of tap satisfaction in the UK, scoring 9.18 out of 10. At the other end of the table, Bexley scored just 4.8 out of 10, Hammersmith and Fulham 5.3, and Lambeth 5.8 out of 10. That's the latest. I'm Josette Lesser.
0: Hounslow, Isha and Morden. 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
1: Both Labour and the Conservatives say they won't stand in a by-election triggered by the resignation of Nigel Farage. The Reform leaders announced he's standing down from Parliament to contest what he called a people versus the establishment vote. He's facing a new parliamentary investigation over undeclared donations. Tory leader Kemi Badenoch called it a fake by-election.
2: Nigel Farage is having a hissy fit because the first time he's actually having to deal with some real scrutiny. What this by-election is a gimmick. This is him wanting to make everything about himself.
1: Meanwhile, Lib Dem leader and MP for Kingston, Sir Ed Davey, is looking to have the by-election delayed.
3: Clear he's been found breaking the rules, enriching himself, filling his own pockets, and not doing the work for the people of Clacton who was elected to represent. So I think it's really incumbent on Parliament to make sure there's no by-election until the Commission of Standards has reviewed these very serious allegations.
1: A rapist on the run in Bosnia and Herzegovina has been ordered to return to the UK for sentencing. Bernardin Dedic was convicted in his absence of attacking a woman at knife point in his Ealing home. He's due to be sentenced on the 24th of July at Isleworth Crown Court. The 48-year-old was mistakenly freed from HMP Wormwood Scrubs and travelled via Eurostar to his native Bosnia. He didn't return for his trial in June. A man who murdered his wife has had his jail term increased. Robert Rhodes, who's 53, will now have to spend at least 33 and a half years behind bars for the killing at their Surrey home in Redhill in 2016. The Court of Appeal ruled the original sentence of 29 and a half years was too lenient. London Fire Brigade has recorded its busiest 24-hour period this year. It took 1,251 calls to incidents across the capital on Monday. They included two to a fire at a house in Dawes Road in Fulham and 14 to another house fire in Lambeth North. LFB says it's anticipating a busier period because of the heat waves and is asking Londoners to avoid items like disposable barbecues. In sport, fierce heat and high temperatures aren't affecting the quality of the quarterfinals at Wimbledon. Defending champion Jannik Sinner is into the last four again at the All England Club. The Italian remains on course for the title, having beaten German Jan-Lennard Struff in straight sets. And in the World Cup, defending champions Argentina have produced an incredible comeback to beat Egypt 3-2 and reach the quarterfinals. They were 2-0 down with just over 10 minutes of normal time remaining before Tottenham captain Christian Romero, Lionel Messi and Chelsea's Enzo Fernandez scored in Atlanta. That's the latest. I'm Josette Lesser.
0: Carl Shulton, Walton and Teddington. This is The Sound.

0: Jackie.
1: 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Take some crisps.
0: Abigail's Party, starring Tamsin Althwaite and Kevin Bishop, comes to Richmond Theatre from Monday the 20th to Saturday the 25th of July. Mike Lee's iconic comedy was acclaimed as perfection by the Daily Telegraph and full of immortally funny lines by Time Out. The music is on and the cheese and pineapple sticks are ready to go. So book now at aggtickets.com/Richmond and join us for the party of the year.
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1: Nigel Farage has resigned as an MP, saying he wants to compete in a by-election, which he's billed as a people versus the establishment fight. The Reform UK leader is currently facing intense scrutiny over undeclared gifts. He says a vote will allow the people of Clacton to judge his actions, but Lib Dem leader and Kingston MP Sir Ed Davey thinks it's an attempt at distraction.
2: Nigel Farage has broken the rules so badly that he doesn't want

0: to face the music. This is an attempt to get himself out of jail free. I hope the voters of Clacton will see through it. I think they'll have enough of his dishonesty.
1: Prince Harry and other famous names have lost their High Court challenge against the publisher of the Daily Mail. The Duke of Sussex and his co-claimants, including Sir Elton John and Elizabeth Hurley, accused the paper of unlawful information gathering, but a judge has dismissed the claims. Paul Dacre, the editor of Associated Newspapers, accused Harry of hypocrisy.
2: There isn't a laundry in the cosmos big enough to wash all the dirty linen he has aired about his own family. For him to complain about his privacy being invaded takes not just the biscuit, but the whole tin.
1: A murder investigation's been launched after a mother and two children were found dead at a property in Bedfordshire. Officers forced their way into a house in Great Denham on Monday after they'd not been seen for several days. A suspect known to the victims is thought to have left the country. John Murphy is Assistant Chief Constable of Bedfordshire Police.
3: We are in the early stages of what is an incredibly complex investigation being led by detectives from our major crime unit. And we are committed to deploying all necessary resources to establish exactly what has happened and to find the person responsible.
1: Harlequins forward Chandler Cunningham-South has been called up to the England squad ahead of Saturday's Nations Championship. The Twickenham Stoop player replaces injured Caden Murley, while Northampton Saints' Emmanuel Iogun also joins the squad. England face Fiji at Liverpool's Hill Dixon Stadium before travelling to Argentina for their next fixture. The match will be shown live on ITV1 with kick-off at 2:10pm. And finally, Britain has some of the safest tap water in the world, but a new study suggests many people still don't enjoy drinking it. Research by Our Tap has revealed only 40% of Brits regularly drink it this way. The study found Edinburgh has the highest levels of tap satisfaction in the UK, scoring 9.18 out of 10. At the other end of the table, Bexley scored just 4.8 out of 10, Hammersmith and Fulham 5.3, and Lambeth 5.8 out of 10. That's the latest. I'm Josette Lesser.
4: Twickenham, Weybridge and Cheam. This is the

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0: Iran says it's targeted 85 American military sites in Bahrain and Kuwait. It's after the country promised a crushing response to strikes by the US overnight. Its attacks were in retaliation to ships being targeted in the Strait of Hormuz yesterday. Plans have been announced to lease unused NHS land to developers to build affordable homes for health service staff in England. The aim's to make it easier to recruit where housing costs are high. The Greens are the last major political party to confirm they won't be putting forward a candidate in the Clacton by-election in Essex. It was triggered after Nigel Farage resigned. Although he will be re-standing for Reform, he faces an investigation over donations. And NATO leaders have gathered in Turkey for a summit focusing on defence investment and support for Ukraine. Both Donald Trump and Keir Starmer are there. That's the latest. I'm Chloe Norman.
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1: The NATO chiefs called US airstrikes on Iran overnight absolutely necessary after tankers were targeted in the Strait of Hormuz.
2: When you have a ceasefire and Iran is basically violating the ceasefire, we've seen what happened yesterday with ships being attacked, I think it is totally crucial that the US forcefully reacts.
1: The American military hit 80 sites, prompting Iran to threaten what it calls a crushing response. Missile alert sirens have sounded in Bahrain and Kuwait. It's proposed affordable homes for health service staff to be built on NHS land in England. Cam Hall has the details.
3: Ministers hope offering discounted rent to nurses, porters and other workers will help with recruitment in areas where houses are expensive. Some will be let at market rate, with developers leasing unused land from NHS trusts. It'll run as a pilot first. Meanwhile, NHS building projects will be approved by the Department of Health, not the Treasury. A 10-year plan also includes £200 million for GP practice upgrades, among other investments.
1: In other news, Spelthorne Borough Council says its homelessness service is improving following an independent review. The council says changes have cut the number of households in expensive temporary accommodation by over a quarter since January. It says it will continue working to strengthen housing support for residents. The independent review was commissioned by the Ministry of Housing, Communities and Local Government. In

0: Well, the quarter-final lineup for the World Cup has been completed. Joe Rawson reports from the United States.
1: Lionel Messi says his Argentina team never gives up after the defending champions produced an epic comeback to reach the World Cup quarter-finals. They were 2-0 down against Egypt with 11 minutes of normal time remaining, but won 3-2 in Atlanta. Argentina will play Switzerland next after they beat Colombia in a penalty shootout following a goalless draw in their last 16 tie. There are no matches at the tournament today.
0: Meanwhile, the big guns have delivered at Wimbledon. Dan Windell reports.
2: The men's defending champion Jannik Sinner as well as Novak Djokovic have both done the business.
3: It was honestly one of the best matches I was part of on this court in my career.
2: The pair will now meet in the last four after the Serb won the longest ever men's quarterfinal at Wimbledon. All eyes today are on the final Brit still standing in the singles. Arthur Ferry aims to continue his fairy tale at the All England Club. He plays Flavio Cobolli, who he got the better of at the Aussie Open earlier this year.
4: It's going to be a good match regardless. I'm expecting it to be very, very difficult and different to Australia.
0: And finally, Runnymede Borough Council has secured £23,000 to tackle the plague of chewing gum. The funding will see pavements cleaned off the sticky stuff. Runnymede is one of 50 councils receiving financial support through the National Chewing Gum Task Force scheme. The project aims to create cleaner streets and reduce gum litter through targeted cleaning and awareness. That's the latest. I'm Chloe Norman.
5: Kingston, Cobham and Wallington. This is the

0: got my new cooling device.
1: Oh, yeah, what's that?
0: It's this water pistol.
1: Oh, no. A super bazooka, super soaker.
0: Now,
1: you can't use that in the studio.
0: I was going to give it a little pull. It's quite powerful.
1: No!

0: What a comeback from Argentina last night. Blimey O'Reilly, I was out and about hosting a quiz and I saw the score was 1-0 to Egypt. Then it went to 2-0, didn't it? And I was like, no, it's going to be Egypt. And I was just working out what chances we have playing Egypt. That's actually going in through my mind. But though, what a comeback from Argentina.
1: I think we've picked Egypt over having Messi.
0: Yeah.
1: Definitely.
0: Yeah.
1: But yeah, I just saw the goals this morning. I mean, it must have been so nail-biting and so disappointing for Egypt.
0: Yeah, I know. So
1: really
0: close.
1: Got their hopes up.
0: So, so close. Aww. Yeah. So, it all continues.
1: I know. Ours is Saturday, isn't it?
0: Yes, indeed. When I'm supposed to be working, so I'm doing a DJ gig.
1: Oh, yeah, you're doing an early gig, aren't
0: you? Yeah, I'm doing an early gig because the football starts at 10, so I think I'll finish at 5 to 10 and that be it.
1: Might start later because of the storms.
0: Is that right?
1: Yeah.
0: Oh,
1: there's more storms predicted.
0: Oh, really?
1: So you might get to go on late, but, you know, you might get to carry on a bit.
0: Oh, I mean, I've got to do more work. No, I can't, mate. I don't mean that. So how about you this morning, partner?
1: I'm very well, thank you. Oh, do you know what National Day's coming up on the 10th?
0: Can't be bothered what National Day is.
1: Kitten Day.
0: Oh, no.
1: I'm very excited about that. But today is National Scud Day.
0: Scud?
1: I've never heard of Scud.
0: Scud. Scud's a missile, isn't it?
1: The acronym is Savour the Cosmic, Unplug the Drama. I love this. I'd step away from drama. I don't want drama in my life. There's enough drama generally, isn't there? So in your own personal life,
0: I love
1: you don't
0: that,
1: want
0: but
1: any
0: what
1: drama.
0: Ugly acronym.
1: I know. Because it sounds sort of a bit warlike, doesn't it? Because weren't there Scud missiles?
0: Yes, there were.
1: Yeah. But anyway, this is the day. It's all about being an invitation to step away from stressful conflicts, toxic gossip, and overwhelming news feeds, and replace it all with pure light-hearted silliness. I think every day should be like that. You've got to spend the next 24 hours savouring comedy and unplugging from drama. A big hurrah to that.
0: Mm. Well, I mean, if you savour comedy, I do have my own comedy show on Friday.
1: Oh, well, there you go, on National Kitten Day. And you're not going to have kittens there, that wouldn't be right.
0: No, I'm not having kittens.
1: Good.
0: At the Barn Theatre, West Molesey, Oral Offences.
1: Tickets available.
0: Tickets available.
1: Where?
0: I'll give it a plug later.
1: Okay.
0: Well,
1: you can just Google it.
0: Tell you exactly what to type into Google. Right, let's do this. Radio Jackie Travel. A very good morning to you, Neil and Nikki and Norms. It's the Breakfast Show team doing our badass thing live until 10 and getting you commuted to work smooth and safe as we possibly can.
1: Yes. In a very short moment.
0: In a moment.
1: Well, I'm having mouse issues.
0: Once we've sorted out the IT, I've filled as much as I can.
1: Oh, no. You're going to have to do some control pluses. That's ridiculous.
0: IT support.
1: Huge, please, IT support.
0: There we go.
1: More.
0: Another one.
1: More.
0: She cried.
1: Somebody with very far vision. More.
0: More?
1: More.
0: I've never had a woman say that to me so much.
1: Well, just get on with it. You probably heard that.
0: Yeah.
1: Anyway, so you're stuck around the parkway just before the M4 for Junction 3, also queuing on the A316 Apex Corner through towards Twickenham Bridge, and then around Hampton Court Palace through towards Kingston Bridge and Kempton Park to Hampton Court Palace. It's slow on the South Circular, Roehampton Lane to Chalkers Corner, and then West Hill around the South Circular coming from the Wandsworth one-way system, and A3Y's busy at Hook at the moment. I'm sure it's building up southbound at Tolworth as well. And then on the M23, you've got heavier than normal due to the M25 traffic diverting via 10, which is Crawley, on the M23 northbound at 9, which is Gatwick. Now, this is on the M23 southbound. You've got it closed. It's queuing due to an accident investigation work from 8, the M25, to 10, which is Crawley. Congestion to the M25 either side with clockwise queues from Junction 5, which is the M26. This is hideous, isn't it? Northbound, the queues are diverted towards the A23 at Hooghly. They have got diversions, so you've got to follow the hollow diamond sign. So, yeah, good luck.

0: So if you're going to or from Gatwick, picking anybody up, really check on your sat navs, allow yourself your best chance you can on that one. And apart from that, it's just your usuals, and I'll stop there. This is the number if you're stuck anywhere else. 0208 288 1078 is the number at Jackie.
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1: Good morning.
0: Morning.
1: So it's going to be another sweaty moment, I think, for the next 10 days, the prediction at the moment.
0: Is that how long this heatwave's going to last?
1: Yes, heatwave 3.
0: Wow.
1: I know.
0: I'll take that. I was sitting up in the garden last night and I went, oh, what time is it? It was about 9 o'clock. No, it's 10 to 10 and it still was hardly dark at all.
1: It's gorgeous.
0: And then I woke up this morning at 4 o'clock, so I just do, and it was light and I was thinking, I just love this time of year so much for this reason.
1: I know.
0: It's just so much, just all this sun and
1: daylight.
0: Light and daylight, and it's just delicious, and winter seems like a distant memory.
1: Thank goodness.
0: It's great.

0: 7:30, how's the weather looking this morning, Nikki?
1: Well, it is already hot. We are already at 21, which normally we'd be dreaming of on a summer's day. Very high on the pollen and UV levels today, and it is going to be a fine start right the way through the day, and it's going to be sunny and hot, and we've got a high of 34 degrees right now. 21 in Feltham.
0: And live from the Jackie Newsroom, Chloe Norman.
2: NATO's Secretary General's called fresh US airstrikes on 80 Iranian targets overnight absolutely necessary after three tankers were targeted in the Strait of Hormuz. Sirens have sounded in Bahrain and Kuwait as Iran responds. Nurses in England could be offered cheaper rents on disused NHS land. It's under proposals to promote recruitment in expensive areas. Online marketplaces, including Amazon and TikTok shops, say they've removed dangerous baby products from sale identified in a witch investigation. Among items found included unsafe sleeping bags. Virgin Media's been fined £28 million for preventing customers from cancelling contracts over a three-year period. Regulator Ofcom found millions of callers were put through hassle and difficulty when trying to switch providers. And the longest ever Wimbledon men's quarter-final ended with Novak Djokovic booking his place in the last four, beating Felix Auger-Aliassime.

team in just over 5 hours. Arthur Ferry hopes to join him later. He's already the first British wildcard to reach this stage of a Grand Slam. That's the latest. I'm Chloe Norman. The Royal Radio Jackie.

0: Song Just to Girl, and that's No Doubt on Radio Jackie. 26 minutes away from 8 now on the Sound of South West London Radio Jackie Breakfast. Neil,
1: good
0: Nikki
1: morning.
0: And Norms.
2: Morning, Chloe. Happy Wednesday.
1: I thought you were about to say Happy Easter then.
2: I was like, is it Wednesday or is it Thursday? I don't know, this day's a bit of a haze.
1: Yeah, it's Wednesday, isn't it?
2: Yeah. Definitely Wednesday.
0: It's definitely a Wednesday, yeah. Halfway through the week. Hump Day today.
1: Yes.
0: It's a weird picture in the Daily Star today. There's a tradition in Spain. It's called the San Fermin Festival in the northern Spanish city. Now, we think about festivals and there's like live bands and tents and, you know, dodgy toilet cubicles. Not this one.
1: Oh, yeah.
0: It's a load of runners all wearing their sort of running T-shirts.
1: Running festival.
2: Oh, it gets worse, Chloe.
0: Being chased by bulls.
2: Yeah.
1: Oh,
2: it's
1: no.
2: I don't like this sort of... I know somebody that's there and they sent a video on a WhatsApp group of all the people. And you think, the poor bulls. I mean, it must be horrible, mustn't it?
1: That's my thought. I don't
2: it's
1: think the poor
2: not
1: people.
2: Nice.
1: I think the poor bulls.
2: I know.
0: Yeah, and I agree, actually. I'm not saying
2: because they're running through the streets. You've got all of the runners. Everyone's wearing... They're sort of like wearing white with... I mean, sort of like matadors in a way. It's like a low-key matador outfit. So they're wearing white trousers, white tops with a red... bit of, well, I suppose the red sort of capey thing is signified tucked into the trousers.
0: And if I can find any humour in it at all, if you look at all the faces of the runners, so many of them are looking over their shoulder at the bulls.
2: Of course, it's not just one bull, there's about six of them.
0: Yeah,
2: massive.
0: And if you could caption it, it would be like, oh, bleep.
2: Well, or the better thing would be, don't do it.

0: it.
1: Yeah, no, I mean,
0: the bulls must be terrified. It must be horrible.
1: No, I agree.
0: On the video that my friend sent, there's people all falling over and then everyone's treading on the people that have fallen over. Aww. I mean, it looks
2: dangerous.
0: Ridiculous.
1: Yeah, people getting gored by the bulls.
0: And I don't
1: well.
0: Like bullfighting. No. I think it's the cruelest, most grotesque thing in the world.
1: Hey, listen, I'm totally with you on that.
0: Oh, well, I'm glad you brought up a nice happy topic this time of the morning.
1: I'm just saying it's bizarre what a kind of a primitive society
0: barbaric.
1: To do something like that.
0: I know.
1: It's primitive.
2: You'd think with all the health and safety rules that we have these days that you wouldn't be allowed to do it.
0: Our cheese rolling got banned for a number of years.
2: Really?
0: For health and safety.
1: Oh, no, why?
0: I have to say that's a lot safer
1: than... Why did
0: than
1: cheese roll? What about wife bones? Carrying? Do we still do that?
0: Yeah, still do that as well. Well, I think they do that in Dorking.
2: Imagine being hit in the head by a cheese rolling down a hill at 50 miles per hour. That's enough to
1: right.
2: knock you out.
1: Would you, Chloe, would you rather...
0: Be chased by a ball
1: through the streets of Pamplona, or hit by a cheese at 50 miles an hour?
2: I'd rather be hit by a cheese, 100%.
0: I'd go cheese. At least you can eat it afterwards, can't you?
2: Stand at the bottom of the hill with your mouth open. Cheese! Yummy! I'd want it to be a brie, but they don't come circular, do they?
0: Yeah, they do. That's the whole thing. A whole one's a whole one. No, but people could do it.
1: You don't get to choose the cheese.
0: You could do it with mini baby bells.
2: Oh, yeah.
1: I'd be like, can I have a nice crumbly cheddar, please? Nice, expensive, really strong, crumbly, mature cheddar. That'd be lovely. Thank you very much.
2: Well, if you're going to be taken out by a cheese, you should at least be able to choose which one.
1: Yeah, I suppose I think
0: feta might be the best option.
2: Probably the softest as well.
0: Yeah.
1: Oh, you bunch of...
0: Because it crumbles as it rolls.
1: Good.

0: Luther Vandross.
1: Southwest London Info on Jackie.
0: Rockin' on the River. It's a one-day music festival. All proceeds go to veterans in need. There's live entertainment all day, wristbands from the pub in advance or on the day. And this is at the Crown and Anchor, Old Woking High Street, Saturday noon until 10. What an all-day that is.

And Medical Lifeline's Ukraine refurbishing ambulances, filling them up with essential medical supplies and then driving them where they're needed in Ukraine. So fundraising and volunteer teams across the country, including Patrick Burton,

time to wake up and face the consequences. What do you need? I'm asking you a question. Every one of you.

0: Got to Have Love, the new song from Pulp, playing on Radio Jackie with that lovely cheesy talky bit, in there.
1: Have you had your wisdom teeth removed?
0: No.
1: Have you got them?
0: Yes, I think
1: so. Because not everybody gets them, do they?
0: No, I think I've got
1: them. Do they ever cause you any problems?
0: No, none whatsoever.
1: I've got an impacted one at the back, and it's doing its rumbling at the moment, and it's very swollen and painful. But look, I can only open my mouth this wide.
0: Go on, let me see.
1: It's ridiculous.
0: Show me.
1: I'd never be able to eat a cream egg.
0: Oh, goodness.
1: Won't go any more than that.
0: Is that right?
1: Yeah.
0: Oh, my goodness.
1: I keep trying to stretch it out, but I can't. It's a really weird sensation.
0: And I thought I could do the help.
1: No, because I've got quite a big mouth. I can fit a whole onyx egg in there.
0: And I've seen you do it.
1: But I couldn't today.
0: That's why we don't have any more staff parties.
1: I'll probably do a mini egg if I'm lucky. Yeah. Isn't that ridiculous?
0: Staff parties are banned thanks to that last stunt.

0: Very Childish at College, when that was a big hit in the charts. Yeah, that's right, back in 1983, thereabouts. And we used to sing Drop Your Trousers. I don't know why we thought that was funny. But...
1: Yeah, but you do when you... Well, I was going to say when you're at school, not when you're at college, probably, but probably when you're in, like, year...
0: I mean, who...
1: One or two, you'd have laughed.
0: Who would change the lyrics of songs and think that's funny? Who does that?
1: Well, we all did it when we were younger, and you do it a lot now, still. Radio
0: Jackie Travel. Yeah, I kind of do quite a lot.
1: Right, I'm going to start with the biggie of the morning. So the M23 southbound is closed. You've got severe delays due to accident investigation work. So it's shut from 8, which is the M25, down to 10, which is Crawley. And obviously at 9, you've got Gatwick in the middle of all of that. Congestion to the M25 either side. Then 45 minutes back to Junction 5 on the M6. And then over 40 minutes diverting northbound towards Hooghly. So you have got diversions in place. You've got to follow the hollow diamond sign. So, yeah, not good. So do check if you're doing a run to the airport or you've got a flight or, you know, well, all the usual things there. So other bits to watch out for. Queuing on the parkway before the M4 for Junction 3, around the A316 apex corner, 3 towards Twickenham Bridge. Then queuing around the Scilly Isles to Hampton Court, Hampton Wick through towards Kingston Bridge. On the South Circular from Roehampton Lane through towards Chalker's Corner. And then it's also looking so from Byfleet heading towards the A3 at Paynes Hill. On the A3, building up at Junction, the Hook Junction. And I can imagine it's probably so southbound as well at the Tolworth Junction as well due to the ongoing roadworks there. And but no reports of it being worse than normal. Then on the M4, stop-start London Mound, 3 Hayes to 2, which is Brentford. That's taking you 20 minutes. Then anti-clockwise M25, queuing just before 12, which is the M3. 15 before, which is the M40, that is going clockwise. And on the tubes and trains, it's an okay morning, really. So don't forget the M23 southbound closed, severe delays. It is shut from 8, the M25, down to 10, which is Crawley. Number here at Jackie, if you're stuck anywhere I haven't mentioned, 0208 288 1078.
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0: And in the news, find out what the head of NATO has described as absolutely necessary and hear what £23,000 secured by Spelthorne Borough Council will help tackle.
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0: I remember meeting Lindy Layton. Did this wonderful gig last year where I had to play a two-hour 90s set of 90s banging dance anthems. And I was the middle set, and Lindy Layton, she came along, did a live version of this, and then did the headline set. Oh, just what a lovely lady as well.
1: Oh, that's nice.

0: She also covered the Janet Kay song, Silly Games. Do you remember that Lindy Layton version of that?
1: Oh, okay.
0: Yeah, it was a nice version. Coming up to 8 o'clock, good morning.
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0: What you got?
1: Well, we've got a fine start. It's going to be a bright, sunny day. It's going to feel warm. We've got a high of 34 degrees. You've got high UV and pollen rates today. And right now, it's 22 in Roehampton.
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3: The head of NATO's described US attacks on Iran overnight as absolutely necessary. American officials say they launched over 80 strikes as punishment for Iran attacking ships in the Strait of Hormuz. Iran has retaliated by targeting sites in Bahrain and Kuwait. Our Middle East correspondent Adam Parsons is in Jerusalem. He says the choice of targets is significant.
4: In a sense, what you have then is pretty much almost tit for tat, around 80 American attacks, around 80 Iranian attacks. Although, once again, notable that Iran is attacking Bahrain and Kuwait, trying to sow chaos across the Gulf region.
3: Some trains are running at slow speeds or not at all as the UK experiences its third heatwave in 3 months. East Midlands Railways asking customers to try to travel before midday this week, with temperatures forecast to hit 35 degrees Celsius. An amber heat health alert kicks in for parts of the Midlands and southern England this morning, which prepares things like the NHS for high demand. In other news, Spelthorne Borough Council says its homelessness service is improving following an independent review. The council says changes have cut the number of households in expensive temporary accommodation by over a quarter since January. It says it will continue working to strengthen housing support for residents. The independent review was commissioned by the Ministry of Housing, Communities and Local Government. It's proposed affordable homes for health service staff to be built on NHS land in England. Cam Hall has the details.
5: Ministers hope offering discounted rent to nurses, porters and other workers will help with recruitment in areas

0: areas where houses are expensive. Some will be let at market rate, with developers leasing unused land from NHS trusts. It'll run as a pilot first. Meanwhile, NHS building projects will be approved by the Department of Health, not the Treasury. A 10-year plan also includes £200 million for GP practice upgrades, among other investments.
1: Runnymede Borough Council has secured £23,000 to tackle the plague of chewing gum. The funding will see pavements cleaned off the sticky stuff. Runnymede is one of 50 councils receiving financial support through the National Chewing Gum Task Force scheme. The project aims to create cleaner streets and reduce gum litter through targeted cleaning and awareness.
2: Jackie Sport. Football 2026. With Versatile in Chessington. 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
1: Switzerland secured their first ever World Cup shootout victory, winning 4-3 on penalties against Colombia. Their last 16 tie ended goalless, and they haven't reached the quarterfinals since hosting the tournament in 1954. Former Manchester City defender Manuel Akanji says all their efforts has been rewarded.
3: It means we worked really hard over the last 6, 7, 8 years. I don't know. We gave a lot into that, and I think the hard work got paid off. But we're not done yet. We try to give our all in the next round, and hopefully we can advance to the semi-final.
1: That's the latest. I'm Chloe Norman.
2: Croydon, Leatherhead and Ashford. This is the sound of Southwest London.
4: Good morning.
5: 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Happy Wednesday.
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0: About You Now from the Sugar Babes. It's at 10 minutes past 8 on the sound of South West London Radio. Jackie Breakfast.
1: Good morning.
0: So, what I want to know...
1: Morning, Chloe.
2: Morning.
0: What I want to know is... Who's coming to my comedy show on Friday? It's not that. I just thought I'd throw that in.
1: Okay.
0: Yeah.
1: Are we talking about anything else or just about you?
0: It's all gone quiet. Well, that was a tumbleweed. It's all getting a bit real now. I'm a little bit nervous.
1: Are we all going to carry on talking about it?
0: Only for a second.
1: Oh, okay. Yeah. All right.
0: And if you want to come,
1: fine.
0: Type in A-U-R-A-L, oral spelt that way. For goodness sake, that way. A-U-R-A-L offences at Bar and Theatre.
1: It'd be great fun.
0: Like,
1: have they got air conditioning?
0: Yeah, they do.
1: Well, that's a good way to lure people in, isn't
2: it? Oh, hell yeah.
1: It's just a cool spot.
0: And a cheap bar as well. Anyway,
1: well, there you go.
0: This Friday. Anyway, enough plugging about that. Trainspotting was a film for me that was iconic when I was growing up.
1: Anyone seen Trainspotting 2?
0: Yes. It took me a while.

0: It took two watchings to like it.
1: Oh, okay.
0: Because number one was so iconic. What's a film for you, Chloe, Nikki, that was iconic at a particular time in your life?
1: I remember watching Home Alone for the first time.
0: Oh, I love that.
1: And just thinking, wow, this is brilliant.
0: Yeah.
1: And wanting to be Kevin.
0: Well, who didn't want to be Kevin?
2: But I only
0: to set
2: watched
0: up booby traps like that.
1: Yeah.
2: Home Alone, becoming a parent. And I'm just, how could you leave a whole kid at home?
1: I know.
2: That's the thing. I can't get past that enough to enjoy it. And I'm like, how could you even do
0: it's
2: that?
0: Just, it's called poetic license.
2: No, I know, but it just bothers me.
1: Well, it's also called irresponsible parenting.
0: Well, yes.
2: But, it just bothers
0: me. But then again, if the storyline, they'd taken Kevin and had a nice holiday, it wouldn't make much of a film, would it?
2: No,
0: you
2: know, I know.
0: And Joe Pesci wouldn't have had the acting job. Chloe, you've got to see Violent Night, because
2: yes.
0: it's a cross
2: oh,
0: between...
2: Oh, that is insane.
0: Have you seen
2: we
0: it,
2: watched
0: Nikki?
2: It at Christmas on your recommendation.
0: The homage to Home Alone in there. Isn't it? Isn't it brilliant?
2: It's it's ever so violent.
0: Yes, it is.
2: I mean, it's a ridiculous... I mean, I don't really do violence, but it is more comedy violence.
0: Yes.
2: It's kind of
0: schlocky. I would use the word schlocky. It's so much, many buckets of blood thrown around, it becomes ridiculous.
2: Do you both like crying at films?
1: I don't really like crying, no.
2: No, but I like a film that makes me laugh and that makes me cry.
0: So yours is Home Alone, Chloe. What was yours, Nikki?
2: Well, I like different films at different times for different occasions, but now, because there's so much choice, I don't ever want to go back and watch a film again, the same one.
1: Everyone needs to watch a new one.
2: I've got such a big list of things that I want to watch.
0: Also,
2: I'm not sort of happy about going back. But if anyone ever said to me, what's your most favourite film at the moment, I would still probably go with Juno. I don't know if you've seen it, but you both need to, because...
1: Is that with the pregnant girl?
2: Yeah.
1: Oh, yeah, I have seen it.
2: Oh, isn't it the most beautiful film?
1: I watched it years
2: so
1: ago.
2: So sweet. Yeah. I love it. And it makes me cry.
0: Mm. I thought the animation
2: so
0: was
2: much.
0: Brilliant as well.
2: What?
0: Finding Juno. No?
1: No!
2: You spoil everything.
0: Sorry. So,
2: don't you?
0: So you'd recommend Juno?
2: Well, the film that I've watched the most, because when my daughter was little, the only thing she'd watch was Mr. Tumble.
0: Yeah.
2: In the Night Garden.
1: Oh,
2: an Elf.
1: Oh,
2: I have seen Elf probably about 350 times.
0: Yeah.
2: I know it
0: hasn't every parent.
2: Not
0: though.
2: That many times.
0: But there's now, back to Trainspotting, there's now the musical. And I really fancy seeing that. I can imagine that on stage.
2: Is that the first one?
0: The first one,
2: I wouldn't want to be the props person with the sheets on that.
0: Oh.

0: It's a pub in Edinburgh, and it's where they filmed the scene in Trainspotting, and it's where Begbie is in the pub, Robert Carlyle, and he's mouthing off, and he basically then throws the glass over the balcony, and the film freezes, and the glass goes down and hits someone, and it starts the massive bar brawl.
1: Yeah.
0: Yeah. But as an actual... And my daughter was in the actual pub in Edinburgh. She went, Dad, I'm in the pub in Edinburgh, because she loves Trainspotting too. But where they did that
1: was
0: scene.
1: It kicking off.
0: And there's a notice up in the pub. This is the actual pub where, oh no, wait a minute, I've been there as well. That's the point when I went to Edinburgh. And I'm like, wow, this is iconic. Oh, I was fanboying a bit. And I said to her, did you recreate the scene and start a bar brawl? She's like, no. And I'm so disappointed.
1: I think it's frowned upon, isn't it?
0: Where did I go wrong?
1: Well, I was actually on Princess Street when they were filming the shoplifting scene. I thought it was like a shoplifting security video, training one.
0: The Choose Life,
1: It wasn't until I watched the film, I'm like, oh, I was there when they did that.
0: Yeah, sorry, I'll start that song again, because we've totally talked all over that. We start Delta Goodrum again, because it's a beautiful song. Is that the bit at the beginning? Choose Life, Choose a Mortgage, that bit, when he's running down the street.
1: Yes, when he's running,
0: that's fantastic. Yeah, absolutely brilliant. Right, take two on Delta Goodrum. I'm going to shut up about now.

0: called Eclipse, Delta Goodrum. Really, really good stuff. 8:23 now.
1: So Oasis, next summer.
0: I know, Nebworth.
1: 12 gigs at the Etihad in Manchester and 6 at Nebworth.
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1: Surely by then the whole country would have seen them. Anyway, this is your nasty one of the morning. M23 southbound closed. You've got severe delays due to accident investigation work. It's shut from 8 the M25 down towards 10, which is Crawley. So you've got Gatwick in between all of that at junction 9. Congestion to the M25 either side. You've got 40 minutes of queues from junction 5, which is the M26, and then 45 minutes diverting northbound towards Hooghly. You have got the hollow diamond signs in place from junction 6, which is Godston, which hopefully helps a bit, but not if you're coming from any of the other directions, so get that sat-nav on. And you've also got morning to Katia. She said, if anyone's trying to use Claygate as a cut-through, it's an absolute nightmare. It's completely chock-a-block because you still can't join the bypass at the Hook Junction to head down through towards Hinchley Wood. She said it's not a good option, so if you can find another one, you'd probably be better off doing that this morning. You've got your queues around Kempton Park through towards Hampton Court Palace, also Ciliars to Hampton Court, then Hampton Wick through to Kingston Bridge. Slow on the A3 London bound at the Hook Junction, and then it's also queuing on the M4 London bound, 3 Hayes to 2 Itches Brentford, on the M25 clockwise before 15, which is the M4, anti-clockwise before 12, which is the M3, and then the M23, I mean, obviously heavier than normal because of all of the problems before you get to the bits that are shut. And then on the trains and the tubes, luckily not too bad a morning. You've just got severe delays on the Hammersmith and City and minor delays on the Bakerloo, Victoria and District lines. O2 at all, and you've now got some cancellations and delays up to 20 minutes on South Western Railway between Chessington South and Wimbledon. That is due to level crossing problems. 0208 288 1078 is the number here at Jackie if you would like to share anything.
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1: Well, it's going to be another hot one today, so we have got an amber weather warning coming in place. You've also got very high pollen levels and UV levels as well. It's going to be warm, it's going to be sunny, a high of 34 degrees today.
2: Wow.
1: And right now it's 23 in Kew.
3: Iran says it's targeted 85 US military sites in the Middle East in retaliation for fresh American strikes overnight. Sirens have been heard in Bahrain and Kuwait. The US says its action was punishment for attacks on tankers in the Strait of Hormuz yesterday. Virgin Media has been handed the biggest ever fine under consumer protection rules by regulator Ofcom. It'll have to pay a £28 million penalty for making it too hard for customers to cancel contracts over a three-year period. All major political parties have refused to run in the Clacton by-election to challenge Nigel Farage. The Reform UK leader quit as MP for the Essex constituency yesterday, but will re-stand with Count Binface, a challenger. Dangerous baby products linked to suffocation like pillows and sleeping bags have been found for sale online. Alibaba, AliExpress, Amazon, eBay, Etsy, OnBuy and TikTok Shop say they've removed products identified in an investigation. And Switzerland are through to the quarterfinals of the World Cup after a 4-3 penalty shootout win over Colombia. They'll face

0: Soul Sister tonight from Train.
1: So, are you going out with anyone called Wayne, Liam or Ryan?
0: No.
1: Because they are the most likely to cheat on their partners.
0: Is that
1: right? It's been revealed. Yeah, they're the biggest cheaters, particularly Wayne's.
0: Wayne's.
1: They're the least trustworthy name when it comes to love rats at the moment. Followed by Craig, Stephen, Scott.
0: Okay,
1: so there
0: enough.
1: You go.
0: What about Niels?
1: You're not even on
0: See,
1: the list.
0: We're loyal.
1: I have been out with a Liam. He was very unreliable. I don't know whether he was a cheater, but he was unreliable. But he started listening to the show because he messaged me a while ago.
0: Really?
1: Yes.
0: Is he tuned in now, maybe?
1: Well, I don't know. Well, if you are, yeah.
0: Morning, Liam.
1: There's a warning against your name. How funny.
0: Very good morning to you, Liam. How you
1: I
0: doing?
1: I never imagined Wayne's to be, you know, prolific cheaters.
0: No, I always saw Wayne as... So maybe back in my day, I'm dating myself by this, but driving four Cortinas with that green stuff and fluffy dice and a partner called Sharon.

0: Love this, celebrities and some of the weird and wacky pets they've got. We'll do that in just a moment.
1: I'm so glad the whole handbag dog phase has gone, because wasn't right, was it?
0: No, I know what you mean.
1: Mind you, I saw Miley in class the other day with a cat in like a backpack that had a see-through window with a cat in it. It looked like an astronaut cat.
0: Okay.
1: It looked very strange.
0: Fair enough.
2: Southwest London Info on Jackie.
1: My cat wouldn't even get in that.
0: No, try
1: quite rightly.
0: Yeah,
1: too.
0: How would you get the cat in there in the first place?
1: It's hard enough trying to get them in the cat basket if you've got to go to the vet, because they're like, well, this isn't a good option. When they see the basket, it's either the vet's or the cattery, and neither of them are pleasant.
0: How does Mylene do that? Now, that is the mystery to me. I'd love to see that. Ewell Cricket Club now recruiting for their women's walking cricket team. All ages are welcome. It's informal and it's relaxed as well. Practice, then stop for a chat and a cup of tea. Matches are on midweek mornings. It's at Ewell Cricket Club in Ruxley Lane. And the number you need is 07833 239 109. That's 07833 239 109.
1: Oh, this is a nice thing to get involved with. It's Age Concern Epsom and Ewell. 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

0: man in the arena from the script on Radio Jackie Prentice.
1: Good morning. It's 8:48.
0: It is pets owned by famous people. Love this. Judi Dench has a potty mouth parrot called Sweetie.
1: Oh.
0: It says terrible things, but she wouldn't be without her sweary bird.
1: I love Judi Dench so much.
0: I do. I do. I absolutely think she's just... national treasure. Salvador Dali had Babu the ocelot. He went everywhere with this Colombian wildcat called Babu. It did prove a bit of a handful. He also kept an anteater for good measure. Paris Hilton, I thought she was like little chihuahuas, but they weren't. They're called kinkajous. She once owned a cuddly mammal called a kinkajou. It's a nocturnal rainforest dweller.
1: Needs to be in the rainforest,
0: She had to give it up after one night.
1: Good.
0: Bit her leg.
1: What? It wasn't happy.
0: Mike Tyson owned a tiger, and Nicolas Cage owned two king cobras, but had to rehome them to a zoo because they became a tad dangerous.

0: 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Good morning.
1: Oh, this is really horrible, but it's meant to be really good for you. Are you ready for a grim finding?
0: Go on.
1: Apparently, if you kiss someone for 10 seconds, you're gifting the person you're kissing around 80 million good bacteria particles. I know they're good ones, but it just sounds a bit grim, doesn't it? And they're saying that actually kissing could be doing more for you than having multivitamins.
0: Right.
1: Oh. I mean, that's quick, that 80 million can get in there in 10 seconds.
0: I need an infusion
1: it?
0: Of good bacteria. It doesn't sound very romantic.
1: I know,
0: of good bacteria, darling. Come here and give me an infusion. 79,999,000.
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0: Sorry, that was a really dirty laugh. I shouldn't have done that.
1: Right, not a fun morning on the M23 and M25. So the M23 southbound is closed. You've got severe delays due to accident investigation work. So it's shut from 8 on the southbound stretch, which is the M25, down to 10, which is Crawley. Obviously, you've got Gatwick, which is 9 in the middle of all of that. Then you've got congestion to the M25 either side.

0: 40-minute delays, and that's coming from Junction 5, which is the M26. Obviously, you've got delays in the other direction as well. You've got 45-minute delays diverting northbound towards Hooghly. So you have got diversions in place, but as you can imagine, a knock-on effect on all surrounding routes there as well. And then on the M23 London bound, that is much heavier as well because everyone's having to divert. So very so from 10 Crawley up towards 9, which is Gatwick Airport. You've also got long delays on the M4, two lanes closed. You've got a multi-vehicle accident. This is going from 6 through towards 5, which is Langley. And then also on the M4, slow from 3 Hayes to 2, which is Brentford. M25 anti-clockwise queuing just before 12, which is the M3. Clockwise before 15, which is the M4. You've got severe delays on the Hammersmith and City line, and you've also got minor delays on the Victoria, Bakerloo and District lines. And then South Western Railway, you've got delays up to 50 minutes and cancellations between Chessington South and Wimbledon. That's due to a level crossing problem. 0208 288 1078 is the number here. Jackie, if you would like to share anything.
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2: In the news, details of a European project that Sir Keir Starmer is expected to lead, and find out if Spelthorne Borough Council has managed to reduce homelessness in the area.
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0: Northwest London weather with the Ashley Centre Epsom. Great names like Marks & Spencer, Oliver Bonus and Boots, where shopping feels good.
1: We have got an amber weather warning that's going to be coming in place soon, and we've also got high pollen and UV levels today. It's going to be a warm one. We are looking at a hot, sunny day with a high of 34 degrees today, and right now it's currently 24 in Putney.
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2: Iran's foreign ministry says US overnight strikes on the country are a gross violation of the interim peace deal currently in place. America's military launched the assaults after Tehran targeted ships in the Strait of Hormuz. Iran's hit back at sites across the Gulf region. Former security minister Tom Tugendhat says a pattern is starting to emerge.
3: I think what you're seeing at the moment is likely to continue for several months to come, which is a state of instability rather than outright hostility, if you like. An irregular series of attacks on allies in the region, so countries like the United Arab Emirates, perhaps on US targets.
2: So Keir Starmer is expected to lead a European project to build long-range missiles with a £37 billion investment over the next decade. Ukraine and fresh US airstrikes on Iran overnight are likely to feature high on the agenda of a NATO summit in Turkey. The Prime Minister gave a few words on his way in.
4: With the ongoing conflict in Ukraine and recent developments in the Strait of Hormuz, there's got lots of really important issues for us to discuss and agree on action coming out of this summit.
2: In other news, Spelthorne Borough Council says its homelessness service is improving following an independent review. The council says changes have cut the number of households in expensive temporary accommodation by over a quarter since January. It says it will continue working to strengthen housing support for residents. The independent review was commissioned by the Ministry of Housing, Communities and Local Government. Argentina's fans can look forward to another World Cup quarter-final after an incredible 3-2 comeback win over Egypt. The holders were 2-0 down, with captain Lionel Messi getting a goal and an assist in Atlanta. These supporters enjoyed the experience.
5: It's probably the best game I've seen in my life for Argentina in a World Cup.
6: I cannot believe it. We were like crying, and then from one moment to the other we started like, we can do it. So very, very excited.
2: They'll face Switzerland, who got past Colombia 4-3 on penalties next. Community groups and residents in Sutton can now apply for grants of up to £1,000 to help improve their area. Projects that protect the environment, improve green spaces or bring communities together will be prioritised. Applications are open until the end of September. The Viola Sustainability Fund has previously supported 6 Sutton projects, awarding more than £5,000 in grants last year. And finally, Runnymede Borough Council has secured £23,000 to tackle the plague of chewing gum. The funding will see pavements cleaned off the sticky stuff. Runnymede is one of 50 councils receiving financial support through the National Chewing Gum Task Force scheme. The project aims to create cleaner streets and reduce gum litter through targeted cleaning and awareness. That's the latest. I'm Chloe Norman.
0: Southwest London's greatest hits. Get your company on the workplace foursome right now. 020 8200.

0: That was a follow-up to What Is Love? Baby, Don't Hurt Me. That was a great follow-up as well, wasn't it? Life from Hadaway on Jackie.
1: And today we're playing the Radio Jackie Workplace Foursome for everybody at Ultima Outdoors in Kingston. Hope you enjoyed your four songs. Hope you're all having a brilliant day. And if you want to be on the Workplace Foursome one day, I'll give you the number at the end of the travel.
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0: What you got?
1: Well, it's been a bit of a mare this morning, but first of all, we've got queues going from Kempton Park to Hampton Court Palace. They're taking about 20 minutes at the moment. Then it's slow from Hampton Court Palace to Kingston Bridge, and then it's also very slow all around Norbiton. So Coombe Road, Coombe Lane West around Galsworthy Road, around the hospital. That's adding an extra 15 minutes at the moment. It's busy on the South Circular, Roehampton Lane to Chalker's Corner on the Parkway before the M4 for

0: Junction 3, and then around Roehampton, Treble Street, northbound blocked. You've got broken down vehicle. This is on Medfield Street, through towards Roehampton High Street. It's also an absolute nightmare through Claygate because everybody's using it as a cut through with roads being closed, particularly from the Hook Junction. That road down towards the Hinchley Wood bit's closed. So do try and find another way round if you possibly can. And then the worst one of the morning has been the M23 southbound remains closed. You've got severe delays due to accident investigation work. It is shut southbound from 8, which is the M25, through towards 10, which is in Crawley, and that includes 9, which is Gatwick Airport. Congestion from the M25 back towards Clackett Lane services, then back past Junction 8 for Reigate, and you've got half an hour northbound to join the M25, and over half an hour from the M25 towards Hooghly as well. And on the M4, long delays, 2 lanes closed, multi-vehicle accident between 6 and 5 London Mound. Congestion is back to 7, then heavier than normal with traffic diverting on the M23, with it diverting from the M25 via Crawley, which is Junction 10, up towards 9 Gatwick. That's a bit of a nightmare as well. And train and tube by severe delays on the Hammersmith and City, and services are at a stand on Southern between Norwood Junction and West Croydon, and delays what's 50 minutes and cancellations on South Western Railway. That's between Chessington South and Wimbledon due to level crossing problems. 0208 288 1078 is the number here at Jackie, either for the workplace foursome or if you've been stuck somewhere that I haven't mentioned.
1: Keeping you on the move in Southwest London. 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

0: So yesterday, as I like to do from time to time, it was a bit of dad-daughter time. Because I don't see enough of her. And we decided to have lunch. Now, you suggested going to the Hideaway.
1: Oh, I love the Hideaway.
0: Which, and so did I.
1: In Surbiton, because it's right by the river. You can sit inside, you can sit outside. I just really like the way it's decorated. It's just got a really nice, relaxed vibe.
0: And I've been there, and I know why you recommend it.
1: We went there for your birthday.
0: And I agree,
1: we did.
0: Yes, it's a lovely place. However, so I said, let's do that. And she went, yeah, good idea, because she normally chooses, but she said I could choose this time, so I did. And then she went, no, I don't want to do that anymore. I want to go to Marks and Spencer's, get some picky bits, and go and sit in the garden and eat them.
1: Oh, nice.
0: Okay. So we did that instead, which was great fun. It was lovely to see her, but that's not the point of this story. There's this thing that she bought, and it's a kind of a, you know, like the dips you get where you can, well, obviously dip the, you heat them up. Like imagine a brie dip, you know what I mean?
1: Oh,
0: something
1: okay,
0: like that,
1: yeah.
0: Where you put crackers in.
1: Melty cheese.
0: But okay, so this one was a chicken Kiev flavour dip, and it had like a kind of crispy stuff on top, and it tasted, according to her, because I can't taste, just like a chicken Kiev, but we were dipping.
1: What
0: like,
1: was underneath it?
0: I'm not sure what it was, but it was like kind of crispy on top.
1: Yeah.
0: And soft on the inside.
1: Was it cheese?
0: I think there must have been cheese in there somewhere.
1: Okay.
0: As I say, I'm a nosmic, I can't taste, but she absolutely loved it.
1: Well, you can read a label though, can't you?
0: And I did, and she can taste. So it was yeah. And she said it was absolutely lovely. It tasted just like a chicken Kiev. But she raised this question. I'm going to ask you this: is ham and cheese the same as a garlic chicken Kiev?
1: Because for me, it's a different thing.
0: Yeah, for me, if it's not garlic, it's not a chicken Kiev.
1: No, well, that is what a Kiev is. It's chicken with a garlic butter inside. If you're switching around to have ham and cheese, that comes under another thing.
0: She likes ham and cheese just as much, and I'm afraid I had to.
1: Well, that's a good option, isn't it?
0: And we're not speaking now, you know.
1: That's the end then.
0: Lovely lunch went so
1: no more lunches.
0: That's it. I am done.
1: I'm done.
0: I'm kidding, of course.

0: grey horse. It's delicious. It's no ordinary Sunday roast he's given away. It's a Sunday smoast, done the smoked way. Baby back ribs, brisket, pulled pork or lamb, also with veg, Yorkshire pudding, roast potatoes, and the special Pitmaster's gravy. Google the Grey Horse Kingston to see the full menu, or you can win it today like Warren did yesterday and Joe did on Monday with Mick Brown at 5:15. And heads up, they do great comedy nights there as well.
1: Very nice.
0: Crack comedy.
1: One-stop shop.
0: Absolutely, yeah.
1: Food and entertainment.
0: The crack comedy room is a great room to play.
1: Be careful how you say that word.
0: Why?

0: Jackie Breakfast, Young Hearts Run Free.
1: How many people do you think, percentage-wise, have seen a UFO in the last 12 months?
0: 1%.
1: 12. That's really high, isn't it? Don't you think? I mean, that's a big percentage of people, isn't it?
0: But we are quite imaginative, and we can see anything in the sky, and it could be a drone, it could be anything. Oh, speaking of drones...
1: Yeah.

0: Planet Moth for Kimmy tuned in. Some like it hot. Just texted me a big fireball saying yes. She obviously likes that one. Some like
1: it hot. I don't think I've ever used a fireball emoji. Have you?
0: Yeah.
1: Okay.
0: Yeah, absolutely. Yeah, if I want to say boom about something.
1: Well, oh, there's like boom. The explosion one, but I've got to look up a cannonball emoji now.
0: Have you? No, fireball.
1: A fireball.
0: Fireball.
1: Okay. What were you going to say about drones?
0: My daughter bought me one for my birthday. It's a little one, and it's so cool. I thought I might bring it in and torment you and Chloe with it.
1: No, because they're like spiders. I find them really creepy.
0: Even better. Even better.
1: Isn't it a bit low having it in here?
0: It's called Spider Drone. And
1: stop it.
0: It's for tormenting girly females.
2: Southwest London Info on Jackie.
1: I've just seen the fireball.
0: They're great, aren't they?
1: Yeah.
0: Look up aubergine.
1: No.
0: Okay.
1: I always send you those ones.
0: Yes,
1: that's only my reply to most of
0: your
1: texts.
0: Do need to discuss this, actually. Because I'm sure if that was the other way round. Anyway, there's a summer fete, stalls and tombola, a lucky dip, games and more at Walton Lee School, Queen's Road in Hersham, July the 8th, 1 until 4.
1: Yeah, I've got to find someone to send a fireball to today now. Right, Kingston Walking Festival. Explore the borough. Find out more about those places you pass by every day. Walks, talks, sketching and wildlife. It's all happening between the 11th and the 21st of July. Look for the Community Brain on Eventbrite for details.
0: Yeah, can you stop sending me those? Or I might have to have a word with HR.
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0: Joni Mitchell, y'all. A big yellow taxi. I see Cliff Richard is back at Wimbledon in the papers today.
1: Oh, he goes every year, doesn't he? He's a huge tennis fan.
0: Not singing, but busting his moves. He's 85, you know.
1: Apparently, the players are all nicking the Wimbledon towels.

0: I'd love it if Cliff did the singing again at Wimbledon. I actually thought that was really, really cool. I would have loved
1: How long ago was that he did that? Has he done it over the last few years?
0: I don't know. Was it 10 years ago? I don't know. He sang Living Doll, if I remember rightly. All I could think was the Young Ones version. Living Doll!
1: Yeah, but imagine being caught shoving the Wimbledon towels into your bag. One player particularly got caught. She said, I give them out to all my friends and family.
0: How rude.
1: Like, 1,000 didn't come back one day.
0: How rude. Radio Jackie
1: Travel. No, but what a cool souvenir. Right, here we go. Not fun on the road. So M23 southbound remains closed. Severe delays, as you'd imagine. Now, this is from 8, the M25, down to 10, which is Crawley. Obviously, 9 is Gatwick, so it means you can't get there southbound on the M23. Then you've got congestion back towards the M25 either side. And from 5... Junction 5, which is the M26, and back past Junction 8, which is Reigate. So you've got half an hour queues northbound to join the M25 as well, and over half an hour from the M25 towards Hooghly. You have got some diversion signs in place. Then on the M4, long delays. You've got two lanes closed for a multi-vehicle accident. This is from 6 through towards 5, congestion back to 7. And then in Roehampton, Trevor Street, northbound blocked. You've got a broken down vehicle from Medfield Street through towards Roehampton High Street, causing a diversion for a huge amount of bus routes at the moment on that stretch. And then public transport-wise, you've got problems with some of the trains. So no service on Southern between Norwood Junction and West Croydon. Electrical supply problem there. And on Southwestern Railway, you've got possible delays between Chessington South and Wimbledon due to level crossing problems. You've got severe delays on the Hammersmith and City line, and then minor delays on the Victoria line at the moment. 0208 288 1078 is the number here. Jackie, if you're stuck somewhere that I haven't mentioned.
2: Keeping you on the move in southwest London. Radio Jackie.
0: In the news, the US president says as far as he's concerned, the temporary ceasefire with Iran is over. And find out what a man from Walton's been charged with.
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4: Oh.

0: What are you both doing?
1: Well, I just...
0: This is why it's weird working with women. Women, what are you doing?
1: I just saw this thing flash on. It says, do this 20 times a day to look more lifted in your face. So it's rubbing the side of your face at your temples, round in circles.
0: Mm-hmm.
1: So you're meant to do that 20 times a day. Then you've got to do it in two different points by your eyes. But it is quite nice, but I'm only doing it with one hand because I'm holding my phone with the other because I haven't got the common sense to put the phone down. Just look at it.
0: It's just that one side of your face is now higher than the other. And
1: I'll have a list.
0: I'm wondering if I should call 999.
1: I look like I'm having a stroke.
0: Yeah, I know.
1: It feels quite nice, though.
0: You're not having a stroke. You can reach from there.

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1: 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Mr. Paul Coyer is next.
2: We've got a high today of 34 degrees. It is going to be warm, and right now it's 25 in Strawberry Hill.
0: Across southwest London and North Surrey, live from Tolworth Tower, this is 107.8 Radio Jackie.
3: The US president says as far as he's concerned, the temporary ceasefire with Iran is over. Donald Trump's at a NATO summit in Turkey, where he's told reporters peace talks involving Tehran are a waste of time. Overnight, America and Iran traded strikes following Iranian attacks on shipping in the Strait of Hormuz. Mr. Trump's been frank about what he thinks of the regime.
4: These are evil, sick people, and we have to rid their cancer. Their cancer. And you know what you do? You got to cut out cancer early. Man, that's the way I feel. And I want to thank Mark. He's been a great Secretary General of NATO. I'm not happy with NATO because of what they did with Greenland.
3: A man has been charged after a stabbing in Walton. 26-year-old Louis Wilkinson faces charges of wounding with intent and possession of ketamine. It's after a man in his 30s was found seriously injured near the Anglers pub on Manor Road on Wednesday the 13th of May. The victim was airlifted to hospital after police were called by ambulance crews at around 5 p.m. Wilkinson has been remanded in custody and is due to appear in court on the 30th of July. No major political parties challenging Nigel Farage in a by-election he's triggered in Essex. He's facing an investigation about political donations and denies any wrongdoing. The Reform UK leader's standing down, but will contest his own Clacton seat. Tory leader Kemi Badenoch says what started as people versus the establishment has become him up against comedian Count Binface.
5: Let's see what kind of campaign Count Binface runs and who the establishment really is. I think if it's the people versus the establishment, I think that Nigel Farage might be looking like the establishment and Count Binface maybe the people. It is a fake by-election.
3: Community groups and residents in Sutton can now apply for grants of up to £1,000 to help improve their area. Projects that protect the environment, improve green spaces,

0: Activities that will bring communities together will be prioritised. Applications are open until the end of September. The Viola Sustainability Fund has previously supported six Sutton projects, awarding more than £5,000 in grants last year.
1: Jackie Sport. Football 2026. With Versatile in Chessington. 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
0: The quarter final lineup for the World Cup has been completed. Joe Rawson reports from the United States.
2: Lionel Messi says his Argentina team never gives up after the defending champions produced an epic comeback to reach the World Cup quarterfinals. They were 2-0 down against Egypt with 11 minutes of normal time remaining, but won 3-2 in Atlanta. Argentina will play Switzerland next after they beat Colombia in a penalty shootout following a goalless draw in their last 16 tie. There are no matches at the tournament today.
0: That's the latest. I'm Chloe Norman.
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In Cliff and Never Tears Apart. Good morning. How are you? It's 11 minutes after 10. And it's Paul in for Alistair this week. Looking forward to doing our Pants on Fire, our Vinyl Vault, our topical tune, and basically just sitting here sweating. Oh my goodness, it is warm. 32 degrees the high today. Wow.

Faces with Big Ed on Radio Jeffy. That's me. Well, this morning I woke up and Debbie, not talking to me, very grumpy looking, looked at me like I had stolen her pocket money or something. Turns out she had a dream last night in which I didn't wake her up in time for a party we were having in the garden. All the guests were there and she was in her jammies, not happy. How do I sort of say to her, it's not real? It was your dream, it's not real life.

0: Jackie Travel.
1: Okay, let's get straight to it. What's happening on the roads, apart from people sitting on the A3 sweltering in that jam, eh, Chloe?
2: Yes, well, on the A3 northbound, it's very slow moving just before Hook Junction. Elsewhere in Malden Rushes, it's heavy on Leatherhead Road around Fir Oak Lane. We've got delays in Roehampton. Trevell Street is blocked one way. That's due to a broken down vehicle from Medfield Street to Roehampton High Street. And in Hampton Wicket, slow moving on the High Street at Kingston Bridge. Elsewhere in Norbiton, it's slow moving on Coombe Road around Kingston Hospital, and it's queuing in Fulham on Wandsworth Bridge Road just before New Kings Road. A reminder that delays are expected due to the Wimbledon Tennis Championships, with closures in place between 8:30 a.m. and 11:30 p.m. That's until Sunday the 12th of July on all roads around the All England Club, so do expect delays around there. In Reigate, it's heavy on Reigate Hill southbound from M25 Junction 8 to the one-way system. Elsewhere on the motorways, the M23 southbound is closed, causing severe delays. That's due to an accident earlier from Junction 8 for the M25 to Junction 10 for Crawley. Delays are going back along the M25 either side from Junction 5, the M26, and back past Junction 8 for Reigate. We've also got half an hour delays northbound as you try to join the M25, and over half an hour from the M25 towards Hooghly. So very busy around there at the moment. M25 anti-clockwise before Junction 12 for the M3 is also busy. Anything I've missed, do give me a call, 0208 288 1078.
1: Yesterday you did well on the Pants on Fire. You feeling good today?
2: I'm feeling lucky today, Paul.
1: Okay, you could go into the lead 2-1. Coming in about 8 minutes' time.
0: Keeping you on the move in Southwest London. 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

0: Radio Jackie for South West London. Hello, Chloe.
1: Hello, Paul.
0: Hello. As you know, I've had a bit of a summer cold all week. It's,
1: yeah.
0: it's getting better now, but John has emailed in to say that he's given me various advice and lotions and potions to take.
1: Yeah.
0: And he says he gets colds. He used to get them every weekend, and he gets them in autumn, he gets them in winter. He said, I could write a book on bad colds.
1: Has he got any tips for you then? Honey and lemon?
0: Don't go on the radio. Basically, I think it's what he's
1: saying. Rest up, is what he's saying.
0: But then whether I've got a cold or not, people tend to say to me, don't go on the radio, don't go on the radio. Anyway, thank you very much indeed for that, John. Right now, Chloe's here because we're going to play...
2: It's Pence on Fire.
0: Yes, it is. So one each, one to me, one to Chloe this week. Three facts I give you as always, Chloe, and you have to work out which one of them isn't a fact. It's a big, fat lie.
1: Mm-hmm.
0: Guess correctly... You get the cheers and the bagpipes. However, guess incorrectly, it's the jeers and the bagpipes.
1: Don't want those.
0: We do not want those.
1: No.
0: Yesterday, it was the bagpipes, the cheers and the bagpipes. Let's see if we can do that again.
1: Come on.
0: Here are your three facts.
1: Okay.
0: Number one, St. Lucia is the only country in the world that's named after a woman.
1: Ooh, okay.
0: Number two. Tigers not only have striped fur, if you look underneath, they also have striped skin under that fur.
1: Really?
0: I don't know, you tell me. And number three, in Slovakia, it's tradition for turkeys to live in the family home up to Christmas before being eaten on the big day.
1: Oh, that's really mean.
0: Oh, boo-hoo, don't pretend you have feelings. Here we go, the three again. St. Lucia's the only country in the world named after a woman. Number two, tigers not only have striped fur, if you look underneath, they also have striped skin under the fur. And in Slovakia, it's tradition for turkeys to live in the family home for days before Christmas before being eaten on the big day. If

0: If you want to help out Chloe, our email address is studio@radiojackie.com. 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What are you thinking?
1: Well, St. Lucia being the only country named after a woman, obviously I can't think of any other country at the moment under pressure. They've all gone out of my mind. I'll have to have another think about that one. Tigers having striped skin. Now, I've never seen a bald tiger. They must exist somewhere, but...
0: They all go to this clinic up in Harley Street and get this potion, so that's why you never see one.
1: So I've never seen the striped skin before, so I don't know about that one. Mm-hmm. And turkeys living in the house. I mean, I feel like that... Sounds like it could be true, but knowing you, it's probably a trick question.
0: Now, yesterday was a poll in something. Somebody said, I know how your mind works, Koya, and so I think it's blah. And he was completely wrong, wasn't he?
1: He was.
0: All right, so if you want to give Chloe a helping hand, do get on the phone, get on the email 0208 288 1078.

phones are still ringing. I'm sorry to whoever's on the line at the moment, but the song's come to an end. So we have to get back to Pants on Fire. Mm. And Chloe, the three choices that I offered you, one of them's a lie, and my pants are on fire there, but the other two are true. St. Lucia is the only country in the world that's named after a woman. Mm-hmm. Tigers not only have striped fur, if you look underneath, they also have striped skin. And in Slovakia, it's tradition for turkeys to live in the family home for days before Christmas, before being eaten on the big day. Now, it was interesting talking to our listeners there. Mm-hmm. First of all, Anonymous came in. I say Anonymous because it was a text. Came in and said that St. Lucia is the lie. Mm-hmm. Then Paul and Sutton came in and said it's the Tigers one that's the lie. Jake in Hampton went for the first one, St. Lucia being the lie. Melvin says, no, it's the Slovakia one that's the lie. Now, here's an interesting one. Somebody, again, Anonymous on the text, said the answer is number one.

0: one's the lie, the one about St. Lucia. Incidentally, Paul, you should know that Chloe's renowned for cheating.
1: Oh, I'm not. I don't cheat.
0: I pass it on without judgment.
1: Someone sent me a placard that says Chloe the Cheat Norman on it.
0: Well, then it must be true.
1: It's not true.
0: As I say, no judgment. Right, and finally, John and Stain said that the lie is the one about the tigers and the striped skin. So, what are you going for? Are you going to get the cheers and the bagpipes or the jeers and the bagpipes?
1: Well, I want the cheers and the bagpipes, of course.
0: You do, yeah.
1: Hopefully, I'm going to win today. I think I know which one I'm going to go for.
0: Good.
1: As the lie.
0: Uh-huh.
1: I want to say number two, just because I feel like if tigers really did have stripy skin, I would know about it.
0: You would know, because they'd tell you, right? Well,
1: exactly, and no one's ever told me that.
0: Yeah, the tiger that came to tea would have told you before he'd left.
1: Yes. Exactly.
0: Okay, so you said you want to. Does that mean you're going to?
1: I hope so.
0: Okay.
1: Yes.
0: You've gone for number two.
1: Feeling confident.
0: Okay, this to either put you 2-1 in the lead or put you 2-1 down for the week.
1: Come on.
0: Is it the cheers and bagpipes or jeers and bogpipes? It is...
1: No. Oh, I'm upset.
0: Oh, your weak face.
1: I'm upset.
0: Well, your cheating didn't go very well today, did it?
1: See, that just proves that I don't cheat.
0: It's very true, very true. No, tigers do have striped skin under the fur as well as on the fur.
1: Really?
0: Which one of the other two would you have gone for as the lie?
1: I would have said that St. Lucia's the lie.
0: And if you'd gone for that, you'd have got a...
1: Really?
0: Yeah, St. Lucia is the only country in the world that's named after a woman. It's named after St. Lucy of Syracuse. In fact, the lie was the one about Slovakia taking the turkeys to live in the family home. They don't eat turkey on Christmas Day in Slovakia. They eat fish.
1: Oh, okay. I didn't know that. Well, I know now.
0: And you know what they do? They get the fish 3 or 4 days before Christmas and they put them in the family bathtub.
1: Really?
0: And they keep them in the bathtub to keep them fresh before they eat them on Christmas Day.
1: Well, I hope that they clean the bathtub before, otherwise it's not very fresh really, is it?
0: Yeah, that's very true. Very good. You see? Clean lady. So remind me, what's the score for the week now?
1: Oh, do I have to remind you?
0: No, I'll do it. It'll make me feel better. It's 2-1 to me!
1: We go again tomorrow.
0: Yeah. We build

0: A Starship and We Built This City with lyrics by Elton John's old mate. And it's interesting. I just got an email there from Mark. Thank you very much indeed, Mark, for that. And Mark says, has anyone ever pointed out in the song they sing Marconi plays the mamba? Well, a mamba's a snake. It should be mambo, says Mark. Sorry, Mark, you're wrong, because I actually asked the guy who wrote that song in an interview. I said, exactly that. I said, what is it, Marconi plays the mamba? How do you play a snake? He said, no, it's not. He said, I made it up. He said, mamba, well, it's just basically, it was to get a rhyme in and a scan and all the rest of it. He says, I have no idea what it means at all. That was Bernie Taupin, Elton John's lyricist, who wrote that, admitted to me in an interview that, in fact, he just made it up. So there you are, Mark. Hope that answers your query. It shouldn't be mambo, it's mamba, because that's what you wanted.
1: Southwest London Info on Jackie.
0: Now, there's an art exhibition with work by the Tuesday Art Circle on display and for sale at the White House at 45 The Avenue in Hampton. That's Saturday from 10:30 till 3:30. And the Wimbledon Tennis Fan Village is going full pelt next to Battersea Power Station at Power Station Park at the moment. 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

0: It's Radio Jackie. Coming up in the news, the US president says, as far as he's concerned, the temporary ceasefire with Iran is over. And a doctor in New Malden is urging parents to get their children vaccinated against measles. More with Chloe at 11.
1: Who else wants to laugh outrageously at a top comedy night? 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

0: troublemaker. It's warm today, but how warm?
1: Southwest London weather with the Ashley Centre Epsom. Great names like Waitrose, Rituals and Next. Where shopping feels good.
0: We've got unbroken sunshine right the way through today. The pollen count is high. Watch out for that. Highs of 32 degrees around tea time, and currently in Newell, it's 26.
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2: The US president says as far as he's concerned, the temporary ceasefire with Iran is over. Donald Trump's at a NATO summit in Turkey, where he's told reporters peace talks involving Tehran are a waste of time. Overnight, America and Iran traded strikes following Iranian attacks on shipping in the Strait of Hormuz. Mr. Trump's been frank about what he thinks of the regime.
3: These are evil, sick people, and we have to rid their cancer. And you know what you do? You got to cut out cancer early. Man, that's the way I feel. And I want to thank Mark. He's been a great Secretary General of NATO. I'm not happy with NATO because of what they did with Greenland.
2: A man has been charged after a stabbing in Walton. 26-year-old Louis Wilkinson faces charges of wounding with intent and possession of ketamine. It's after a man in his 30s was found seriously injured near the Angler's Pub on Manor Road on Wednesday the 13th of May. The victim was airlifted to hospital after police were called by ambulance crews at around 5 p.m. Wilkinson has been remanded in custody and is due to appear in court on the 30th of July. A second phase of the Southport inquiry is opening. The next hearings will focus on national safeguarding and threat management systems. Three young girls were stabbed to death at a dance class in July 2024. No major political parties challenging Nigel Farage in a by-election he's triggered in Essex. He's facing an investigation about political donations and denies any wrongdoing. The Reform UK leader's standing down, but will contest his own Clacton seat. Tory leader Kemi Badenoch says what started as people versus the establishment has become him up against comedian Count Binface.
4: Let's see what kind of campaign Count Binface runs and who the establishment really is. I think if it's the people versus the establishment, I think Nigel Farage might be looking like the establishment and Count Binface maybe the people. It is a fake by-election.
2: In today's other news, the NHS has launched a catch-up campaign for children aged 2 to 11 who have missed out on their measles jab. Health officials announced last month that two children in England died from measles this year. 801 cases have been reported so far in 2026, compared with 959 across all of 2025. New Malden-based GP Nick Merrifield explains why some parents are reluctant to get their children vaccinated.
5: Some families are suspicious of vaccines and are worried about risks or side effects. Some families, I suppose, may be fatigued by the whole idea of vaccines. You know, COVID has meant that we've been vaccinating lots of people against lots of different things. I think the kind of anti-vax movement has had more airtime than ever before.
2: And finally, community groups and residents in Sutton can now apply for grants of up to £1,000 to help improve their area. Projects that protect the environment, improve green spaces or bring communities together will be prioritised. Applications are open until the end of September. The Viola Sustainability Fund has previously supported six Sutton projects, awarding more than £5,000 in grants last year. That's the latest. I'm Chloe Norman.
1: It's the sound of Southwest London and Pets on the Parade at 368 Yule Road, Tolworth. Look at their beautiful range of plants and fill your garden with colour.

o'clock. And if you have just tuned to Radio Jackie, it's Paul in All Week. It's coming up to 11 minutes after 11. I trust you're enjoying the day and coping with the heat. Maybe going to a few gigs or outdoor events. There's a couple of things online. A lot of people up in arms about. And for some reason, I have no idea. Michael Ball at Scarborough playing a gig. Was it last night or the night before? A lot of people online moaning about how short the set was. No encore. And according to a few, he didn't seem to be into it. That's very surprising, isn't it? I always thought Michael Bublé, I beg your pardon. Always thought that he was a real trooper, a real performer. Maybe he had a cold or something like that. I know what that's like. Also, a lot of people online complaining about Duran Duran tickets for the O2. And apparently, if you want up the front, including booking fee, £630. What? You'd buy the band for that, couldn't you? Oh, you have to be a devoted fan to spend that kind of money. That is...

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1: All right, here's where we get our thinking hats on, and it's where you suggest to me a song that we can play to go with a story of the day, the topical tune. Okay, so we're used to hearing about flights being diverted or cancelled or folk being hauled off the plane because of an excess of alcohol, people being a little bit boisterous or sick or whatever. All right, so fair enough. This is about a British Airways flight from Barbados to London, which was cancelled because of some boozed up people. But this time, it wasn't the passengers, it was the crew. Apparently, holidaymakers in Barbados videoed the crew of this British Airways flight drinking so much that one of them collapsed. This was hours before takeoff. British Airways have confirmed that four staff have been stood down while inquiries continue, and meantime the flight was cancelled. Having worked with a few airlines coaching some of their execs over the years, I know that they call this the time between bottle and throttle. Bottle to throttle should be about 12 hours. You're not allowed to touch alcohol for 12 hours before, but it would seem somebody forgot to tell some of the crew of the BA flight. So, I would like you to suggest the topical tune for this alleged incident. I say that because the inquiries are still continuing. I was going to say it's a funny story. If you were involved in the flight and you had to miss getting home, you wouldn't find it very funny, I suppose. Anyway, a topical tune for the British Airways staff who caused that flight to be cancelled. Give us a call, 0208 288 1078, or email us studio@radiojackie.com.

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1: Yep, South West London's favourite. It's Radio Jackie, 24 minutes past 11. We go across to Chloe. What's happening?
2: Well, starting off on the M23 southbound, it's closed, causing severe delays. That's due to an earlier accident from junction 8 for the M25 to junction

0: M10 for Crawley. Delays are going back to the M25 before Junction 6 for Godston and before Junction 8 for Reigate as well. It's also queuing north on the M23 to join the M25 and nearly an hour from the M25 to Hooghly as well. In Roehampton, Treble Street is blocked one way due to a broken down vehicle from Medfield Street to Roehampton High Street. We've also got delays on Hampton Wick High Street at Kingston Bridge, and it's slow moving on Hampton Court Road between Hampton Court Palace and Kingston Bridge. In Fulham, it's slow on Wandsworth Bridge Road just before New King's Road. We've also got delays in Wandsworth on West Hill between Tibbetts Corner and Upper Richmond Road and around the South Circular coming from one-way system. In East Sheen, it's heavy on the South Circular from Red Rover to Chalker's Corner, and it's queuing on the Parkway in Hayes southbound before M4 Junction 3. Elsewhere on the motorways, it's very slow moving on the M25 clockwise due to that M23 closure from Junction 8 for Reigate, as I mentioned, going back to Junction 9 for Leatherhead. Delays are going back to Leatherhead Bypass in both directions between the M25 and Dorking Road as well. Clockwise on the M25, slow before Junction 15 for the M4 and anti-clockwise before Junction 12 for the M3. We've got the usual delays on the M4 onto the elevated section eastbound from Junction 3 for Hayes to Junction 2 for Brentford. Anything I've missed, do give me a call, 0208 288 1078.
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1: Well, thank you as always for all your suggestions for our topical tune. It was to go to the story of a British Airways flight from Barbados to London, which was cancelled allegedly because of boozed-up people, not the passengers, but the crew. Holidaymakers had videoed the crew drinking so much booze that one collapsed just hours before takeoff. And BA have confirmed that four staff have been stood down while inquiries are continuing. So we thought we'd put that out to you, and as always, you've come out with some great topical tunes to go with that story. Stephen Clygate went for Passengers by Elton John. Nick went for Little Old Wine Drinking Me, John and Staines Leaving on a Jet Plane, Peter and Cricklewood, Chumbawamba's I Get Knocked Down But I Get Up Again. That was also chosen by Emma in Sunbury. Hi, Emma, and Mira and Stuart. And what else we got? Oh, what a great name for a story about booze. Sherry in Crawley. Thank you, Sherry. Apparently, there's a song by Dierks Bentley called Drunk on a Plane, which I haven't come across. I must dig that out and have a listen. Thanks, Sherry. Pete in Southfield says, drop

the Pilot by Joan Armour Trading. Phil in Shepparton went for that too. Many more suggestions, but the one I picked was only picked by one person, but I thought, that's quite clever. It was picked by Dixie in Heathrow. So we're talking about booze, we're talking about planes, we're talking about flight crew, then we should be talking about Spirit in the Sky.

0: simpler times, eh? Way before global warming, it was a smile that brought a sunshine day. Or Sibisa.
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0: Right, if you fancy music by the Thames in the sunshine this Sunday, we've got a free gig for you. It's outdoors at the Canterbury Gardens Bandstand in Kingston, where you can hear classical soul and blues with Soul Rights that Sunday afternoon from 3 till 5. And well done to Lauren. Lauren has got together with her dad, David. They're running the London Marathon next year to help boost the total raise for Caldwell Children's Charity. But they're going to start this Sunday with a bake sale. So good old Lauren, she's running the marathon, and she's made treats made with love, she says. How lovely is that? So if you fancy helping, get along and buy some of these lovely pastries. 54 Longmore Road in Hersham. That's Sunday from 10 till 2.
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0: Coming up on Radio Jack in the News, the next phase of the Southport inquiry is underway, and a man's been charged in connection with an incident in Walton. More with Chloe at 12.
1: Morning. I didn't have to wait long for you.
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1: So it's sun, and then more sun. Unbroken sunshine right the way through today. Pollen counts high, so if you suffer a bit from that, watch out for that. Highs of 32, they'll come along round about tea time, and currently in Epsom, 27 degrees.
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2: The next phase of the Southport inquiry is going to look at how to deal with violence from people who aren't driven by things like terrorism. Axel Rudiger.

0: Anna was convicted of murdering Alistair Silva Aguirre, BB King and Elsie Dot Stancomb in an attack at a dance class in 2024. Inquiry Chairman Sir Adrian Fulford says they want to examine what pushes young people towards violence.
1: We are confronted with a growing challenge from violence-fixated individuals who all too often are not acting out of an adherence to a particular ideology.
0: A man has been charged after a stabbing in Walton. 26-year-old Louis Wilkinson faces charges of wounding with intent and possession of ketamine. It's after a man in his 30s was found seriously injured near the Angler's Pub on Manor Road on Wednesday the 13th of May. The victim was airlifted to hospital after police were called by ambulance crews at around 5 p.m. Wilkinson has been remanded in custody and is due to appear in court on the 30th of July. In today's other news, the NHS has launched a catch-up campaign for children aged 2 to 11 who have missed out on their measles jab. Health officials announced last month that two children in England died from measles this year. 801 cases have been reported so far in 2026, compared with 959 across all of 2025. New Malden-based GP Nick Merrifield explains why some parents are reluctant to get their children vaccinated.
2: Some families are suspicious of vaccines and are worried about risks or side effects. Some families, I suppose, may be fatigued by the whole idea of vaccines. You know, COVID has meant that we've been vaccinating lots of people against lots of different things. I think the kind of anti-vax movement has had more airtime than ever before.
0: An Attenborough at 100 programme has launched across schools in Richmond to inspire the next generation of environmental champions. It will provide grants of £1,000 to up to 10 primary schools to create projects that help children explore nature and boost biodiversity. Sir David, who turned 100 years old in May, has lived in the borough since 1952. The council says it's incredibly proud that Richmond has been his home for more than seven decades.
3: Jackie Sport. Tennis 2026 with Versatile in Chessington. It's game, set and match with their stylish choice of ceramic and porcelain tiles.
0: Novak Djokovic says his epic quarter-final win over Felix Auger-Aliassime was one of the best matches he's been part of at Wimbledon. The five-set victory on centre court lasted 5 hours and 15 minutes, the longest last-eight clash at the All England Club. Djokovic says it was great to be involved in such a contest.
4: The crowd was up on their feet, particularly the last, 30 minutes of the match. They also recognised how special the moment is of us battling the curfew as well a few minutes earlier than 11. And yeah, just very proud to come out as a winner.
0: That's the latest. I'm Chloe Norman.
3: And now more Jackie Classics with Pets on the Parade at 368 Yule Road, Tolworth. Try their nutritious, balanced, healthy meals for pets and put a spring in their

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I won't mention the name. Gentleman in Epsom, he's looking for tips on dating and how to pull the woman of his dreams. So I nearly said his name there. Tell you what, why don't

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Work for me. Let me know how you get on. Radio Jackie, for South.

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1: It's Radio Jackie, of course. It's 20 minutes past 12. Time for us to find out what's happening on the roads. And Ed joins me now. Hi, Ed.
2: Hi.
1: All right. What's happening?
2: Well, it's slow in Wimbledon due to the tennis championships, with road closures expected until 11:30 tonight. It's heavy on the A217 to Reigate Hill from Junction 8 of the M25 with a travel time of 15 minutes. In Roehampton, Trevor Street is blocked and it's queuing from Medfield Street to Roehampton High Street, and it's heavy on the South Circular from Roehampton Lane to Chalker's Corner. The A3 entry slip road is blocked off at Tolworth Roundabout, and one lane is closed on the A3 for barrier repair work heading southbound between New Malden and Tolworth. On the M25, the M23 southbound is closed with severe delays due to accident investigation work on the M25 from Junction 8 for Reigate for Crawley. And there's severe disruption on the M25 both sides from Junction 8 to the diversion at Junction 6 for Godstone. On the trains, there are delays of up to 25 minutes and some cancellation on Southern and Thames Link services due to early electrical supply problems at Norwood Junction. And on the tubes, trains are not stopping on the District and Piccadilly lines westbound due to engineering works. That's all from me. If there's anything I've missed, call me on 0208 288 1078.
1: You into your tennis? Do you like the tennis?
2: A little bit.
1: Okay, right, because Wimbledon have just announced the order of play today at the court. And it's great. So we've got the Brit Arthur Ferry, the last Brit in the men's singles. He's playing his quarterfinal. He'll be second on centre court, which is great, a Brit on centre court, isn't it?
2: It's very exciting.
1: Yeah.
2: It's a new prospect.
1: Yeah. And two Brits on court number two. The men's doubles quarterfinal will be Julian Cash and Lloyd Glasspool, the current men's doubles champion. So it's not looking too bad for the Brits today. Fingers crossed, hope it goes well, eh?
2: Absolutely.
1: Great. All right, Ed, thank you very much. We'll see you again in an hour.
0: Keeping
1: thank
0: you on the move in southwest London. Radio Jackie.
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Spiller with Sophie Ellis Bexel, Radio Jackie and the Greek Jet. Yes, it is that time. Well, it's 52 seconds past that time of 12:30. It's the time we opened the vinyl vault. And just go straight to the box, shall we, and see what comes out. Whatever it is, we'll play it. Fingers crossed it's not Mr. Blobby or something. Here we go. Ah, great. Lovely. Good song. Oh, looking forward to playing this. Now, I think I'd be correct in saying that this is a one-hit wonder. Very successful in America. Blues singer who hit the discos with one hit. I think I'm right in saying this was originally a song by Dinah Washington. Anyway, I will check all that out. Let's put it on the turntable. There we go. And this should be Esther Phillips. And what a difference a day makes.

difference.

Phillips at What a Difference a Day Makes, originally done in English, that is, by Dinah Washington, but actually it was written as a Spanish song. I am finding all this out online while she's singing along there. I got to number six in the UK in October 1975. Sadly, she passed away, according to Wikipedia, aged 48. Which was a shame. But a lovely story from 1972. She was nominated.

nominated for a Grammy, and Aretha Franklin won the Grammy that year. And straight after the ceremony, Aretha Franklin gave the Grammy to Esther Phillips and said, I shouldn't have won, you should have won. Have it. How nice, eh? More from the Vinyl Vault tomorrow.

got any wings and let them in. Here's a question for you. What do Joe Cole and Warren Maloney have in common? Well, they have both won on Mick Brand's show this week, and they have won a delicious Sunday roast for two at Smoked at the Grey Horse on Richmond Road in Kingston. No ordinary Sunday roast. It's a Sunday

most done the smoked way. That's at the Grey Horse in Kingston, and you can see the full menu online, of course. But if you would like to go as our guests to that particular Grey Horse in Kingston for that Sunday afternoon lunch, win big with Mick Brown this afternoon.

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1: That's Phil Fearon and Galaxy, still going strong and doing a gig at the end of this month at the Union Chapel. 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Also, the Wildlife Aid Foundation Open Weekend is happening on the 18th and 19th of July, not this weekend, but the next, at Randall's Farm, Randall's Road in Leatherhead. 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And that'll be on weekend after next. And it's on from 10 till 5.
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0: Jackie for South West London with Martin Gay. And coming up in the news here, why a man from Croydon has been arrested and police are appealing for witnesses. Also, airlines have been told not to fly within Middle East airspace. Why? 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

0: me, it's Eddie, the King of the Castle, who's up next here on Radio Jackie. Shall we meet again tomorrow at 10 o'clock and get together over some music and some fun? I think we should. Meantime, have a great day.
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0: I'm walking sunshine right the way through today, and the highs will come round about tea time. There'll be 32 degrees. Wow. And currently in Esher, it's 28.
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2: The US president says, as far as he's concerned, the temporary ceasefire with Iran is over. Donald Trump's at a NATO summit in Turkey, where he's told reporters peace talks involving Tehran are a waste of time. Overnight, America and Iran traded strikes following Iranian attacks on shipping in the Strait of Hormuz. Mr. Trump's been frank about what he thinks of the regime.
3: These are evil, sick people, and we have to rid their cancer. Their cancer. And you know what you do? You got to cut out cancer early. Man, that's the way I feel. And I want to thank Mark. He's been a great Secretary General of NATO. I'm not happy with NATO because of what they did with Greenland.
2: Meanwhile, the European aviation regulators told airlines not to fly within Iranian and Iraqi airspace. It's warned of the potential further military action. Pilots are also urged to exercise caution when over Bahrain, Kuwait, Israel, Jordan, Qatar, Oman, the UAE and Saudi Arabia. A man from Croydon has been arrested after a fatal collision on the M23 in which a 65-year-old highways worker from Kent died. Emergency services

0: Services were called shortly before 1 a.m. this morning to the southbound carriageway at Junction 9 around Crawley. The 38-year-old driver remains in custody on suspicion of causing death by dangerous driving and drink driving. Sussex Police are appealing for witnesses. Anyone with dashcam footage should contact them using the reference Operation Oakwash. The next phase of the Southport inquiry is going to look at how to deal with violence from people who aren't driven by things like terrorism. Axel Rudicabano was convicted of murdering Alistair Silva Aguirre, BB King and Elsie Dot Stankham in an attack at a dance class in 2024. Inquiry chairman Sir Adrian Fulford says they want to examine what pushes young people towards violence.
1: We are confronted with a growing challenge from violence-fixated individuals who all too often are not acting out of an adherence to a particular ideology.
0: The NHS has launched a catch-up campaign for children aged 2 to 11 who have missed out on their measles jab. Health officials announced last month that two children in England died from measles this year. 801 cases have been reported so far in 2026, compared with 959 across all of 2025. New Malden-based GP Nick Merrifield explains why some parents are reluctant to get their children vaccinated.
2: Some families are suspicious of vaccines and are worried about risks or side effects. Some families, I suppose, may be fatigued by the whole idea of vaccines. You know, COVID has meant that we've been vaccinating lots of people against lots of different things. I think the kind of anti-vax movement has had more airtime than ever before.
0: And finally, an Attenborough at 100 programme has launched across schools in Richmond to inspire the next generation of environmental champions. It will provide grants of £1,000 to up to 10 primary schools to create projects that help children explore nature and boost biodiversity. Sir David, who turned 100 years old in May, has lived in the borough since 1952. The council says it's incredibly proud that Richmond has been his home for more than seven decades. That's the latest. I'm Danny Davis.
3: Hounslow, Esher and Morden. 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

107.1A Radio Jacking. Oh, Mr. Paul Coyer, your little treasure. Just left me a love token, a little small symbolic gift. Show of affection. Three little sweeties. Eclair. I've not had eclairs in a very long time. Thank you for my little gift. He'll be back tomorrow, I've got to say. Alistair doesn't give anything. You can stay. Alistair, you're out. Stay on holiday, mate. So Paul Coyer back tomorrow morning at 10. It's my turn now. Your afternoon delight. My name's Eddie Castle. How are you today? Are you well?

107.8 Radio Jackie, Wednesday afternoon. Love this. Earth, Wind and Fire, Fantasy. Fantasy here in Lady Blackbird. All right, let's get it on for you.

Radio Jackie, where every song's a winner. On the way in about 10 minutes, Radio Jackie's Time War. What year should we go back to? Oh, I know. I'll give you some clues, play some music. You've got to guess what the year is.

0: Wednesday afternoon, 8th of July. Shauna is saying, Eddie, thank you for playing electronic, getting away with it. It's my dad's favourite. You're more than welcome, Shauna, and your dad, because it's his favourite. So here we go then. Eddie, meet Ed. How are you?
1: I'm very well, thank you, Eddie.
0: Good, there we are. So it's the Ed and Eddie show. Are you an Edward? You're an Edward, aren't you?
1: I'm an Edward in full. See, you?
0: I'm an Edward in full as well.
1: Oh, Edward and Edward.
0: And my mum and dad are like, no. He's an Edward. When my mates go, Eddie! No. What about your parents?
1: Edward.
0: Yeah. When they're angry. Yes.
1: It's all the time for me, unfortunately. Oh, they're always angry.
0: Oh, no. Radio Jackie Travel. The other day, knew I was angry, in trouble. Girlfriend. Edward! Oh, aloha.
1: Terrifying.
0: Oh, dear. What you got for us?
1: Well, it's heavy on the A217 to Reigate Hill from Junction A to the M25 with a travel time of 10 minutes. In Hayes, it's queuing on the parkway before Junction 3 of the M4, and at Tolworth roundabout, the A3 entry slip road is blocked off, and one lane on the A3 southbound between New Malden and Tolworth is closed for barrier repair work. It's also slow on the A3 northbound between Tibbetts Corner and Upper Richmond Road with a travel time of 10 minutes. The M23 southbound is closed with severe delays due to accident investigation work on the M25 from Junction 8 for Reigate to Junction 10 for Crawley. This is causing a knock-on effect in both directions from Junction 8 to the diversion at Junction 6 for Godstone. On the trains, there are delays of up to 25 minutes and some cancellations on Southern and Thames Link services due to earlier electrical supply problems at Norwood Junction. And there are delays of up to 45 minutes and cancellations on Southwestern services due to a trespass incident between Clapham Junction and London Waterloo. Just a reminder, it's slow in Wimbledon due to the tennis championships, with road closures expected until the end of the tournament. That's all from me. If there's anything I've missed, call me on 0208 288 1078.
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1: 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What is the mystery year?
0: My old lovely gran, her favourite saying was, you're never dressed without a smile. It's so, so true. All right, here we go then. Today's time warp, two songs from a particular year. You know the drill. Throw in some clues. 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In our particular year, the half a crown coin ceased to be legal tender and a Pan Am Boeing 747 lands at Heathrow Airport. 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While you're doing that, it was tune number one from the White Plains.

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White Plains, My Baby Loves Loving. Bad Finger on the way, come and get it. What do you reckon the year is? 0208 288 1078. 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In this year, some bloke called Richard started up a company called Virgin. That won't go anywhere. Do you know what? I'd love to have a pint with Richard Branson. What is the Time Warp year?

0: 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What is the mystery year?
1: Colin in West Jules got it right. JT in Heathrow. Thank you very much, Dee, for your message earlier on. Got your email. They went to see Johnny in June. It was tickets I was giving away a few weeks ago on the Time Warp. Said it was brilliant. Went to see it last night. Thanks, Eddie. Thanks, Radio Jackie. Standing ovation at the end. Glad you enjoyed it. JT in Heathrow. So well done to you. You got the Time Warp year right today. Lee in Windsor, afternoon to you. Well done. Mark in Hammersmith, 1970.
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to mention this. I know that Neil in the morning sometimes mentions about idiots that try and scam you. All right, I've just had a message from Ringo, you know, the payment, the fact that there's a notice complete parking payment. Now, if I click on that, I know for a fact that it is a scam because I've not used Ringo. So if you get anything like that, what you do, and I'm doing it right now, is you just clear it and stick your two fingers up and say, scammers. Do one. It's Radio Jackie.

0: Hello to Amanda in Byfleet. I got that message as well from Ringo. And Harry in Berrylands also got that message. Well, his wife got the message. She was about to click on it. And Harry said, no, don't do it. Because they haven't parted with Ringo. So there we are. Scam of the day. Someone from Ringo is trying to get you to click on the link. Don't do it. It is Radio Jackie in the news. Hear why the Lib Dems are calling for the delay of Nigel Farage's resignation and how schools across Richmond have been inspired by Sir David Attenborough.
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1: Plenty of sunshine remaining hot, and this weather will continue into next week. I did hear that it's going to last for about 10 days, this heat wave number three. Currently in Addlesden, we're looking at 29 degrees.
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2: The Lib Dems are calling for Nigel Farage's resignation as an MP to be delayed. The party is urging the Chancellor to block the move until investigations into his donations are complete. The Reform UK leader denies any wrongdoing and says he will run to retain his seat in a by-election in Clacton in Essex. Daisy Cooper is the deputy leader of the Lib Dems.
3: The Honourable Member for Clacton used to say, leave means leave. But it seems his latest stunt is to leave this place just so that he can return as a fully fledged member.
2: A man from Croydon has been arrested after a fatal collision on the M23 in which a 65-year-old highways worker from Kent died. Emergency services were called shortly before 1am this morning to the southbound carriageway at Junction 9 around Crawley. The 38-year-old driver remains in custody on suspicion of causing death by dangerous driving and drink driving. Sussex police are appealing for witnesses. Anyone with dashcam footage should contact them using the reference Operation Oakwash. Virgin Media has been handed a record fine for stopping millions of customers from cancelling their contracts. Regulator Ofcom's issued a £28 million punishment after it found the firm put people through unreasonable hassle when trying to switch providers. That included attempts to pressure customers to stay and deliberately dropping calls between 2022 and 2024. Natalie Black's from the regulator.
4: What we're doing is signalling that where companies break our rules, we will take firm action and make sure they pay the price. This isn't just about Virgin Media, it's about sending a signal to the whole sector. But

0: when companies don't play by our rules, we will hold them to account.
1: Virgin Media says it's improved its customer services. The next phase of the Southport inquiry is going to look at how to deal with violence from people who aren't driven by things like terrorism. Axel Rudakabana was convicted of murdering Alistair Silva Aguirre, BB King and Elsie Dot Stankham in an attack at a dance class in 2024. Inquiry chairman Sir Adrian Fulford says they want to examine what pushes young people towards violence.
2: We are confronted with a growing challenge from violence-fixated individuals who all too often are not acting out of an adherence to a particular ideology.
1: 8- and 9-year-olds are now able to use passport e-gates at UK airports. They were previously only designed for those aged 10+. The gates use facial recognition technology to check a passenger's identity against their passport photo without needing to see an agent in a booth. There are height restrictions. And finally, an Attenborough at 100 programme has launched across schools in Richmond to inspire the next generation of environmental champions. It will provide grants of £1,000 to up to 10 primary schools to create projects that help children explore nature and boost biodiversity. Sir David, who turned 100 years old in May, has lived in the borough since 1952. The council says it's incredibly proud that Richmond has been his home for more than 7 decades. That's the latest. I'm Danny Davis.
3: Wandsworth, Feltham and Walton. This is the sound of Southwest London.

107.8 Radio Jackie, loving that from Take That. You're a superstar. You are, just remember that. Your afternoon delight. My name's Eddie, now playing Al Stewart, Year of the Cat.

0: 107.8 Radio Jackie, where every song's a winner. Saw Mumford & Sons on Saturday at British Summertime Hyde Park. Shania Twain came on stage and they sang this.
1: Let's go, girls.
0: Gotta say, Mumford sang it better than she did.
1: Come on.

Wednesday afternoon shout out. Hello to Chris in Surbiton. Thank you for your email and your kind words. Wednesday afternoon in the sunshine. Radio Jackie.

0: last hour. Ed is back looking after the travel situation, but we want to get to know you a little bit better, Ed. And one of the questions that we like to ask is, what's your team? Football team?
1: Liverpool.
0: Liverpool.
1: Do you have a team yourself, Eddie?
0: Oh, yes, I do. And the team is this.
2: Come

0: Yes, Chelsea.
1: Oh, yeah, Chelsea.
0: Go, Chelsea.
2: They're so good, aren't they?
0: Hey, shh.
2: This is it, hang on.
0: Through the sun and rain. Cause Chelsea. Now, of course, we know what happened last season, and yeah, well done to the Arsenal. Do you know what? I'm so glad they didn't win the Champions League. Could you imagine if they'd won the Champions League again? Seriously. What do you reckon for the next season? Of course, new manager. We got a new manager as well. Some new manager bounce.
3: I'm feeling a little bit more positive about it. I mean, yeah. I was positive about Slot in the previous season.
0: Well, I mean, he did all right first season. Got you, you know, the Prem.
3: Yeah.
0: You know.
3: And then he let us down in the second, unfortunately. So hopefully we're bouncing back with...
0: what do you reckon? Top?
3: Top three, I'm going to say.
0: Top three.
3: How about Chelsea?
0: Hello. We're going to win it all.
3: Win it all. Radio Jackie
0: Travel. Come on. I can't wait. Of course, we're enjoying the World Cup. Did you see England the other day?
3: Fantastic.
0: Did you watch the game live?
3: I was up.
0: Yeah, I was one of those. Oh, you're in the pub?
3: Yes.
0: I couldn't do the pub. I had to stay at home.
3: It was a big gross.
0: Brilliant. We're looking forward to, of course, Saturday at a reasonable time of 10 p.m. they'll be taking on Norway. What's happening on the roads?
3: Well, it's stop-start on Hampton Court Road from the Palace towards Kingston, and it's also heavy on Reigate Hill towards Reigate College after Junction 8 of the M25 with a travel time of 15 minutes. At Tolworth Roundabout, the A3 entry slip road is blocked off and one lane is closed southbound between New Malden and Tolworth for barrier repair work. The M23 southbound is closed with severe delays due to accident investigation from Junction 8 of the M25 to Junction 10 for Crawley. This is also causing a knock-on effect on the M25 in both directions from Junction 8 for Reigate to the diversion at Junction 6 for Godston. On the trains, there are delays of up to 25 minutes and some cancellations on Southern and Thames Link services due to earlier electrical supply problems at Norwood Junction. And there are delays of up to 45 minutes and cancellations on Southwestern services due to a trespass incident between Clapham Junction and London Waterloo. Just a reminder, it's slow in Wimbledon due to the tennis championships with road closures expected until the end of the tournament. That's all from me. If there's anything I've missed, call me on 0208 288 1078.
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And in Thames Ditton, already I put the washing on this morning and immediately forgot to take it out. My laundry is now living rent-free in the washing machine. And I know what the wife is going to say when she gets home this evening. You only had one job. Oh, Ben, I feel your pain. It's going to smell as well, isn't it? Oh. There you go. That is Ben's midweek moan. What's yours? 0208 288 1078. It's Radio Jackie.

0: Right down to the last delicious drop of Baker Street, Jerry Rafferty. Thank you, Eddie, for playing that.
1: Southwest London Info on Jackie.
0: So I'm just saying thank you to myself. Oh, well done. Thanks, Eddie. Oh, you're welcome, Eddie. You're great, Eddie. Yeah, you're great too, Eddie. Cheam and Cuddington Horticultural Society got a summer show on Saturday afternoon, 2 till 4.30 at St Dunstan C of E Primary School, Anne Boleyn's Walk in Cheam.
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King Love and Pride news on the way. Fancy Radio Jackie sing-along before the news. Yeah, go on then. How about Dion, Run Around Sue?

0: Two lanes closed on the M25 anti-clockwise from Junction 9 Leatherhead. Keep an eye on that one throughout the afternoon.
1: Southwest London weather with the Ashley Centre Epsom. 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
0: Plenty of sunshine remaining very hot in this weather. This heat wave is set to continue into next week. Dorking at the moment, 31 degrees.
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2: The Chancellor says she'll accept Nigel Farage's request to step down as an MP, triggering what he's calling a people versus the establishment by-election. Rachel Reeves says if the Reform leader wants to spend the summer arguing with a bin, she won't stop him. Count Binface could be Mr Farage's only rival in Clacton, as the main parties say the vote's a farce.
3: You know, the Conservatives got over 30,000 votes here in 2019. They don't want to stand. They know, well, you know why? Because they'd lose and lose badly.
2: A man from Croydon has been arrested after a fatal collision on the M20 in which a 65-year-old highways worker from Kent died. Emergency services were called shortly before 1am this morning to the southbound carriageway at Junction 9 around Crawley. The 38-year-old driver remains in custody on suspicion of causing death by dangerous driving and drink driving. Sussex police are appealing for witnesses. Anyone with dashcam footage should contact them using the reference Operation Oakwash. Virgin Media has been handed a record fine for stopping millions of customers from cancelling their contracts. Regulator Ofcom's issued a £28 million punishment after it found the firm put people through unreasonable hassle when trying to switch providers. That included attempts to pressure customers to stay and deliberately dropping calls between 2022 and 2024. Natalie Black's from the regulator.
4: What we're doing is signalling that where companies break our rules, we will take firm action and make sure they pay the price. This isn't just about Virgin Media, it's about sending a signal to the whole sector. But when companies don't play by our rules, we will hold them to account.
2: Virgin Media says it's improved its customer services. Kingston Council has launched the final consultation on its local plan. The document sets out house building plans up to 2043. Residents have 8 weeks to comment on the plan, which will guide future housing, infrastructure and community projects. Feedback will be submitted to a planning inspector with a final decision on the plan expected next year. The last woman to be executed in the UK has been given a conditional pardon. The Ministry of Justice says it reflects evidence Ruth Ellis suffered domestic abuse before shooting dead partner David Blakely in 1955. Under modern law, the outcome of her trial may have been different. The pardon, granted by the King, replaced

0: is her sentence with one of life imprisonment.
1: Jackie Sport. Tennis 2026 with Versatile in Chessington. It's game, set and match with their stylish choice of ceramic and porcelain tiles.
0: Wimbledon's Arthur Ferry says he's trying to soak up his run at the championship as he attempts to become the fifth British man to reach the semi-finals in the Open era. The wild card, who was ranked outside the top 100 going into the competition, takes on Italian ninth seed Flavio Cabolli on centre court this afternoon. These fans at the All England club feel optimistic.
2: It's his grit, his determination. I'm thinking four sets. And I'm thinking Arthur Ferrer.
3: He's really determined. He seems quite calm. He's probably got the capacity to play five sets again.
4: What a star. I think the roof will raise off if he wins.
0: That's the latest. I'm Danny Davis.
1: Brentford, Carshalton and Balham. This is the sound of Southwest.

It's your afternoon delight. My name's Eddie Castle. On the way, your afternoon pick-me-up. Have you ever heard of the five-year stranger theory? Well, let's see if you agree with this. The five-year stranger theory is an idea that many of us that you interact with today, so co-workers, neighbours, friends, will feel like strangers in about 5 years because of the changes, you know, the natural shift. So it's often used as a reminder, and I guess this is the important thing. It's often used as a reminder to focus on yourself and protect your energy. It also encourages you to invest energy in relationships that truly matter to you. I'm going to do that. 5 year stranger theory.

0: Teddy Swims, Lose Control, Wednesday afternoon. It's your afternoon delight. My name's Eddie Castle, and are you ready? Are you ready for Eddie? Can I entertain you? Stop it now. All right, here we go with the afternoon pick-me-up. So the lyrics to the first song go something like this. I heard you on the wireless back in 52, lying awake, intently turning in on you. If I was young, it didn't stop you coming through. Oh, oh. Any idea? 0208-288-1078. You can email studio@radiojackie.com or you could text and WhatsApp me on 07906-622-061. I heard you on the wireless back in 52, lying awake, intently turning in on you. If I was young, it didn't stop you coming through. Oh, oh.
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0: What's happening, Ed?
1: On the A3 southbound, it's queuing from Hook Rise north to Tolworth Junction. The delays are being affected by the roadworks at Tolworth Roundabout, where the A3 entry slip road is blocked off and one lane is closed southbound between New Malden and Tolworth for barrier repair work. In Twickenham, it's slow on Chertsey Road from Twickenham Bridge to Hospital Bridge Roundabout. And in Hayes, it's queuing on the parkway before Junction 3 of the M4 with a travel time of 10 minutes. On the motorways, the N23 southbound is closed with severe delays due to accident investigation from Junction 8 for the M25 to Junction 10 for Crawley, and the two lanes are closed and there's queuing traffic on the M25 anti-clockwise from Junction 9 for Leatherhead to Junction 8 for Reigate. On the trains, there are delays of up to 20 minutes and cancellations on southwestern services due to a trespass incident between Clapham Junction and London Waterloo, and there are minor delays on the district line between Earls Court and Wimbledon due to earlier signalling problems. Just a reminder, it's slow on the roads in Wimbledon due to the tennis championships with closures expected until the end of the tournament. That's all from me. If there's anything I've missed, call me on 0208 288 1078.
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like Shalimar. 1978, Take That to the Bank. 107.8 Radio Jackie. Wednesday afternoon. It's your afternoon delight. My name is Eddie Castle. You find me here every weekday afternoon, 1 till 4. And now it's the answer to the world famous afternoon pick me up. By the way, just to let you know, second song, The Beach Boys, Surfing USA. Proper Radio Jackie sing along. First tune is at Radio Jackie sing-along as well. The lyric goes something like this. I heard you on the wireless back in 52, lying awake, intently turning it on you. If I was young, it didn't stop you coming through. Alwa, alwa. Well done to Mandy and Molesy, Don in Bookham, Adam in Chertsey, Nigel in Heston, Pearl Walton on Thames, and hello to John, who's listening to us across the pond in Texas. What is it? Buggles. Video killed the radio star. Oh, oh. Enjoy your afternoon pick-me-up.

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0: 15 minutes here on Radio Jackie. Hear why a man with links to Epsom in Yule is wanted by police. And Donald Trump, what's he up to? Oh, yeah, has declared a ceasefire with Iran.
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0: Jackie Drive on the way with Mick Brownst after 4 o'clock, 5.15. More chances. Oh, get a load of this, right? If you love your roast dinner, your traditional Sunday roast dinner, a delicious Sunday roast for two at Smoked the Grey Horse on Richmond Road in Kingston. Now, this is no ordinary Sunday roast. This is a Sunday smoked done the smoked way. Just had a look at the menu, right? You're looking, I mean, we're talking baby back ribs, brisket, pulled pork or lamb. I mean, can I have all the above, please? Figo. All served with veg, Yorkshire pudding, roast potatoes and the special Pitmaster's gravy. Google the Grey Horse Kingston to see the full menu. And also, right, the first round of drinks is on the house. Is on Radio Jackie. Make sure you're listening to Mick Brown for your chance. A delicious Sunday roast for two at Smoked at the Grey Horse on Richmond Road in Kingston. After Mick, it'll be Robert Hughes from 7 o'clock. My name's Eddie Castle. Back tomorrow afternoon from 1.

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1: Plenty of sunshine, very, very warm, clear tonight, sunny tomorrow, clear, you get the idea. It's another heat wave, it will continue until next week. Currently in Austerlee, 31 degrees.
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2: Donald Trump's warned renewed US strikes on Iran will continue after declaring their ceasefire is over. The two countries exchanged heavy fire overnight, targeting Iranian ships, while Tehran took aim at bases belonging to America's allies.
3: So we hit them very hard last night. Very, very hard. Probably hit them hard again tonight. I'll give them a little warning. We're going to hit them hard tonight. But we'll see how it all works out. No, I'm not happy with them.
2: The American president also repeated insults used in a rant earlier, describing Iranians as cuckoo. He also mistakenly referred to Iran as Japan. The Chancellor says she'll accept Nigel Farage's request to step down as an MP, triggering what he's calling a people versus the establishment by-election. Rachel Reeves says if the Reform leader wants to spend the summer arguing with a bin, she won't stop him. Count Binface could be Mr Farage's only rival in Clacton, as the main parties say the vote's a farce.
4: You know, the Conservatives got over 30,000 votes here in 2019. They don't want to stand. They know. Well, you know why? Because they'd lose and lose badly.
2: A man with links to Epsom is being sought by Surrey police after failing to appear at court. Officers are appealing for help to find 33-year-old Stephen Smith from Tadworth, who also has links to Yule, Surrey Heath and Mole Valley. He's described as around 5 feet 9 inches tall, of average build, with short brown hair. Anyone who sees him or knows his location is asked to contact police on 101. A neo-Nazi has been jailed for 13 and a half years for planning a mass gun attack. Alfie Coleman from Essex was 19 when he was caught in an MI5 sting in East London in 2023, trying to buy a pistol and ammunition. Potential targets included colleagues and customers at the Tesco store where he worked. Judge Richard Marks, KC, passed the sentence.
5: I've taken into account in particular their duration, the extent of your fanaticism, the extreme and obsessive nature of your views, the amount of research that you undertook, the lengths to which you went to realise your long-standing and significant interest in guns.
2: Virgin Media has been handed a record fine for stopping millions of customers from cancelling their contracts. Regulator Ofcom's issued a £28 million punishment after it found the firm put people through unreasonable hassle when trying to switch providers. That included attempts to pressure customers to stay and deliberately dropping calls between 2022 and 2024. Natalie Blacks from the regulator.
6: What we're doing is signalling that where companies break our rules, we will take firm action and make sure they pay the price. This isn't just about Virgin Media, it's about sending a signal to the whole sector. But when companies don't play by our rules, we will hold them to account.
2: Virgin Media says it's improved its customer services. Kingston Council has launched the final consultation on its local plan. The document sets out house building plans up to 2043. Residents have 8 weeks to comment on the plan, which will guide

0: provide future housing, infrastructure and community projects. Feedback will be submitted to a planning inspector with a final decision on the plan expected next year. That's the latest. I'm Danny Davis.
1: It's The Drive on the sound of Southwest London with the Grey Horse in Kingston, home to Ram Jam Records, legendary for stand-up comedy, open mic and live music.
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1: Hey, your chance to win a trip to Smoked at the Grey Horse. Fancy that? Wonderful Sunday roast for Smoked at the Grey Horse. Your chance to be a winner at 5.15. Joe in Cheam and Warren in Walton-on-Thames already booked their table. The next one could be yours.

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0: Right, let's get busy. Izzy, what's happening on the roads?
2: Starting off in Tolworth, it's queuing on the A3 from Hook Rise North to Tolworth Junction. These delays are being affected by the roadworks at Tolworth Roundabout. Also note that on the A3, the entry slip road is blocked off and one lane is closed southbound between New Malden and Tolworth for barrier repair work, and that's causing delays back past Shannon Corner, Coombe Lane and Robin Hood Road Roundabout towards Wandsworth. In Twickenham, it's slow on Chertsey Road from Twickenham Bridge to Hospital Bridge Road roundabout. And then we also have the usual delays on East Sheen around the South Circular from Roehampton Lane to Chalkers Corner. As for the motorways on the M20.

0: 5, three lanes have been closed heading anti-clockwise from junction 9 to junction 8, with heavy delays backing all the way to Cobham services. The M23, the exit slip road heading southbound at junction 10, is also closed with severe delays due to long-term roadworks at the junction. Onto the trains, trams and tubes. On Southwestern, there are delays today of up to 20 minutes and cancellations due to a trespass incident between Clapham Junction and London Waterloo. There are also minor delays on the District line between Earls Court and Wimbledon due to earlier signalling problems. Just a reminder also that it will be slow on the roads in Wimbledon due to the tennis championships, with closures expected until the end of the tournament. That's everything for now, but if there's anything I've missed at all, do give me a call here at Jackie on 0208 288 1078.
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0: Fab Day. The weather is just going to go on and on and on and on and on and on and on and on. Late sunshine. Fine, dry, clear. Warm overnight, 16. Thursday, dry, very hot. Loads of sunshine, 35 degrees. Right, there's lots of news breaking. Danny's looking after all your breaking news. Let's see what's been going on today at 4:30 on the Big Jackie Drive.
1: Iran says it's targeted 85 US military sites in the Middle East in retaliation for fresh American strikes overnight. Sirens have been heard in Bahrain and Kuwait. The US says its action was punishment for attacks on tankers in the Strait of Hormuz yesterday. Virgin Media has been handed the biggest ever fine under consumer protection rules by regulator Ofcom. It'll have to pay a £28 million penalty for making it too hard for customers to cancel contracts over a three-year period. All major political parties have refused to run in the Clacton by-election to challenge Nigel Farage. The Reform UK leader quit as MP for the Essex constituency yesterday, but will re-stand with Count Binface, a challenger. Dangerous baby products linked to suffocation like pillows and sleeping bags have been found for sale online. Alibaba, AliExpress, Amazon, eBay, Etsy, OnBuy and TikTok Shop say they've removed products identified in an investigation. And Switzerland are through to the quarterfinals of the World Cup after a 4-3 penalty shootout win over Colombia. They'll face Argentina in the next round, who had a dramatic 3-2 win over Egypt. That's the latest. I'm Chloe Norman.
2: Southwest London, Jackie.

0: Those great bands. Remember the TV series as well? So we exported Davy Jones out to America. And the rest is history. I think there's only Mickey Dolenz left. 22-5. In the sunshine. You've got to love it. I know it's a bit uncomfortable, especially overnight. Blimey.
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0: Right, what we got here for the weekend, one of them, Bookham and Fetcham and District Garden Society got their 150th anniversary garden show. 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
1: We have a story about to break on the centre court at Wimbledon. Number 9 seed, Flavio Cobolli, is 2 sets to love down to our local boy, Arthur Ferry. 6-4, tiebreak 7-4. What a story this is going to be. Let's go straight to the roads, is it?
2: Starting off in Tolworth, it's queuing on the A3 from Hook Rise north to Tolworth Junction. These delays are being affected by the roadworks at Tolworth Roundabout. Also on the roundabout, the entry slip road heading southbound is blocked off, which is causing heavy delays back along the A240 towards Stoneleigh and Yule. To add to this, one lane has been closed on the A3, also heading southbound between New Malden and Tolworth for barrier repair work. This is causing delays back past Shannon Corner, Coombe Lane and Robin Hood Road roundabout towards Wandsworth. In Leatherhead, the Leatherhead Bypass Road is closed in both directions due to roadworks from Woodville Road to Kingston Road. And it's slow in Hampton Wick on Upper Teddington Road at Kingston Bridge, as well as further west on Hampton Court Road between Hampton Court Palace and Kingston Bridge. Onto the motorways, on the M25, 3 lanes have been closed, heading anti-clockwise from Junction 9 to Junction 8, with severe delays backing all the way to Cobham Services. This is due to a broken down lorry and necessary recovery work. Also on the M23, the exit slip road heading southbound at Junction 10 has been closed, causing severe delays. That's due to long-term roadworks at the junction. On to the trains, trams and tubes. There are minor delays on the district line between Earls Court and Wimbledon due to earlier signalling problems. That's everything for me, but if there's anything I've missed at all, do give me a call here at Jackie on 0208 288 1078.
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0: Mandelbaum.
1: 3 minutes to five. Jackie Jive, 15 minutes away from you going to Smoked at the Grey Horse. I keep looking at the menu. Oh, well, I don't know what I'm going to have if I ever go, if I ever get invited. But you're invited. All you got to do is answer a little question.

0: It's very exciting when we get a Brit doing well at Wimbledon, but when we get a Brit that lives around the corner from us, it's even more exciting. Arthur Ferry, two sets to love up against number 9 seed Flavio Cavoli. We will keep an eye on that right the way through till 7.
1: Southwest London weather with the Ashley Centre Epsom. Great names like Marks and Spencer, Oliver Bonus and Boots. Where shopping feels good.
0: And we'll treat you to lunch at the wonderful Smoked at the Grey Horse, Richmond Road, Kingston, 15 minutes from now. Weather, certainly barbecue weather. It's going to go on and on and on. Late, late sunshine. Fine, dry, clear and warm overnight. Muggy, 16. It's very uncomfortable, isn't it? Thursday, dry, very hot. Lots of sunshine. 35 degrees. Match point.
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2: Donald Trump's warned renewed US strikes on Iran will continue after declaring their ceasefire is over. The two countries exchanged heavy fire overnight, targeting Iranian ships, while Tehran took aim at bases belonging to America's allies.
3: So we hit them very hard last night. Very, very hard. Probably hit them hard again tonight. I'll give them a little warning. We're going to hit them hard tonight. But we'll see how it all works out. No, I'm not happy with them.
2: Nigel Farage has formally quit as an MP. Chancellor Rachel Reeves agreed to his request, saying it'll mean he can spend the summer arguing with a bin. The Reform leader, who's facing scrutiny over donations, announced he'll stand down and fight a by-election. But the main parties are boycotting the vote, so Camp Binface could be his main opponent. A man with links to Epsom is being sought by Surrey Police after failing to appear at court. Officers are appealing for help to find 33-year-old Stephen Smith from Tadworth, who also has links to Yewell, Surrey Heath and Mole Valley. He's described as around 5 feet 9 inches tall, of average build, with short brown hair. Anyone who sees him or knows his location is asked to contact police on 101. A neo-Nazi has been jailed for 13 and a half years for planning a mass gun attack. Alfie Coleman from Essex was 19 when he was caught in an MI5 sting in East London in 2023, trying to buy a pistol and ammunition. Potential targets included colleagues and customers at the Tesco store where he worked. Judge Richard Marks, KC, passed the sentence.
4: I've taken into account in particular their duration, the extent of your fanaticism, the extreme and obsessive nature of your views, the amount of research that you undertook, the lengths to which you went to realise your long-standing and significant interest in guns.
2: Kingston Council has launched the final consultation on its local plan. The document sets out house building plans up to 2043. Residents have 8 weeks to comment on the plan, which will guide future housing, infrastructure and community projects. Feedback will be submitted to a planning inspector, with a final decision on the plan expected next year.
1: Jackie Sport. Tennis 2026 with Versatile in Chessington. It's game, set and match with their stylish choice of ceramic and porcelain tiles.
2: Wimbledon's Arthur Ferry is currently in action in his quarterfinal against Italian ninth seed Flavio Cavoli. The wild card

0: who was ranked outside of the top 100 coming into the tournament, could become just the fifth British man to reach the semis in the Open era. Meanwhile, Czech Linda Noskova has become the youngest woman to reach the semi-finals of Wimbledon in 8 years after knocking out Elise Martins. The 21-year-old ninth seed won 6-3, 7-5 to set up a meeting with Marta Kostyuk, who comfortably beat Yasmin Paolini. It's the first time Noskova has reached the semis of a Grand Slam.
1: The feelings are incredible, like never before. Obviously, this is what I'm playing tennis for these matches and for these big stages and big courts, so this is a truly special feeling.
0: That's the latest. I'm Danny Davis.
2: It's The Drive on the Sound of Southwest London with the Grey Horse in Kingston. Mouth-watering, fire-cooked food inspired by the great

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1: Well, well, well, here we go again. I'm going to give you another chance for you to join Joe in Cheam, Warren in Walton-on-Thames for a table for Sunday lunch at Smoked at the Grey Horse in Richmond Road, Kingston. It's not an ordinary Sunday roast. This is a Sunday smoked. Done the smoked way. You could be your baby back ribs, the classic brisket, pulled pork or lamb, all the usual goodies. Now, if you want to look at the menu, which I keep looking at, and I wouldn't have a clue what I would have if I went there. You'd order one, you think, well, I wish I'd have had that. Then you have that, and you wish I'd... Anyway, your choice for the Sunday lunch. And they do this special gravy as well that goes with it. Now, if you check out Grey Horse Kingston, and you can have a look at the full menu. And what we do as well, we make sure the full, the first drinks are on the house when you get there, right? Okay, that's the deal. So, do not miss out. Phones were going pretty mad yesterday. 0208 288 1078. 0208 288 1078. Or WhatsApp 07906 622061. 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If you do email, make sure you put your phone number down because we need to do the draw. Here's your question for today, then. What is the name given to the person who is the top man, the chef, who oversees the barbecue pits and the smokers? Is it A, the pit master? Is it B, the grill master? Or is it C, the smokestar? What do you reckon? And while you're doing that, we can celebrate the fact that our man, Arthur Ferry, has just gone three games to love up in the third set.

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1: After three, four games to love up in the third set, two sets up. Let's go to the roads. Is it game, set and match on the roads? Izzy.
2: Starting off in Tolworth, it's queuing on the A3 from Hook Rise North to Tolworth Junction. These delays are being affected by the roadworks at Tolworth Roundabout. Also on the roundabout, the entry slip road heading southbound is blocked off, which is causing heavy delays back along towards Stoneleigh and Yule. To add to this, one lane on the A3 has also been closed heading southbound between New Malden and Tolworth for barrier repair work. It's causing delays back past Shannon Corner, Coombe Lane and Robin Hood roundabout towards Wandsworth. In Leatherhead, the Leatherhead Bypass Road is closed in both directions. That's due to roadworks from Woodville Road to Kingston Road. And it's also slow in Hampton Wick on Upper Teddington Road at Kingston Bridge. Onto the motorways, on the M25, there are severe delays anti-clockwise from Junction 9 to Junction 8. That's backing up all the way to Cobham Services, all due to a broken down lorry and recovery work. It's also stop-start on the M25 clockwise before Junction 15 for the M4. Travel time there is around 25 minutes. Onto the trains, trams and tubes, there are minor delays on the district line between Earls Court and Wimbledon due to earlier signalling problems. Trains are also not stopping today on the district line and Piccadilly line westbound at Barons Court due to engineering works. And there are severe delays on the Circle District, Jubilee and Hammersmith and City line due to points failure at Whitechapel. Also, just a reminder, it's slow on the roads in Wimbledon due to tennis championships with closures expected until the end of the tournament. That's everything for me, but if I've missed anything at all, do give me a call here on Jackie on 0208 288 1078.

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Well, something very, very special just happened on Centre Court Wimbledon. Our boy, the boy from Wimbledon, Arthur Ferri, has just blown away the number 9 seed from Italy, Flavio Cavoli, 3 sets to love.

set, and he, I think, is only the second or third Brit in the Open era over the last how many years to reach a Wimbledon semi-final. We take our hat off to our new hero, Arthur Ferry.

0: We have a hero. But will it be for more than one day? Wildcard Arthur, the fairy tale continues into the semi-finals. We can be heroes. 6-4, 7-6, 7-6 tiebreak. We have a new hero and he's one of ours. It's just gone 5:30. What an afternoon this is turning out to be. Weather is beautiful, the music's hot, and there's lots of breaking news with Danny.
1: Donald Trump's warned the US will probably carry out more strikes on Iran tonight, and there's not a thing Tehran can do to stop it. The American president says the ceasefire between the two countries is over after a series of renewed attacks. The Prime Minister says Nigel Farage has run himself into a cul-de-sac after the Reform leader formally stood down as an MP. He'll aim to regain the Clacton seat in a by-election, but it's being boycotted by the other major parties. Counter-terror police have urged parents to be aware of what teenagers are doing online after a young extremist was jailed for planning a mass gun attack. Alfie Coleman, who was caught trying to buy a firearm, had become radicalised at the age of 14. And Virgin Media has been fined £28 million for preventing customers from cancelling contracts. Regulator Ofcom says it's hassled people and even dropped calls deliberately. That's the latest. I'm Danny Davis.
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0: Let's try Jackie Hutchings in Epsom. Hi, Jackie.
2: Hiya, Mick.
0: How are you?
2: I'm good, thank you. A bit hot, but
0: good, yeah,
2: otherwise
0: it's,
2: okay.
0: Yeah, but it's lovely. I mean, I know it is a bit uncomfortable at times, but it is nice. So,
2: I'm not complaining.
0: We want to send you off for a lovely Sunday roast, but it's not any old Sunday roast. It's a Sunday smoast at Smoked at the Grey Horse in Richmond Road, Kingston. You fancy that?
2: Oh, I love that, yes.
0: Good. Let's get the question done, and we'll talk about the prize. What is the name, though, they give to the person who is the top man, the chef who oversees the barbecue pits and the smokers? Is it A, the pit master? Is it B, the grill master? Or is it C, the smokestar?
2: It's A, the pit master.
0: It is the pit master. You're another winner. Well done to you, Jackie. You're going to be off
2: one
0: Sunday. Do me a favour, though. Go and have a look at their menu. Go just Google or just type in the Grey Horse Kingston. Have a look at the menu, and it is absolutely wonderful. The Sunday roast that we're going to send you for, you will absolutely love it. It looks incredible, and they serve this rather amazing pit master's gravy as well. So I'm sure you'll have a wonderful lunch on us.
2: Oh, thank you so much, Mick.
0: It's our pleasure, and do us a favour when you go. Give us a call the next day and let us know how good it was.
2: Will do.
0: Nice one. Thank you, Jackie.
2: Thank you. Bye.
0: See you later. Wow, it's an afternoon of winners, winners, winners all the way. The Grey Horse, Kingston. See the full menu. Drinks on us for the first round. Tomorrow, the winner could be you.

0: police cars outside Kingston Station. What's going on? No, I don't know this. Can anyone help us out? What's happening at police? Why are the police outside Kingston Station? Let us know. Something's going to cause problems on the roads. We'll have an update on the roads very, very soon.
1: Southwest London info on Jackie.
0: Loving that tennis story, though. You've got to say, I mean, it's a wild card. He's from down the road. He's our boy, Arthur Ferry. The fairy tale lives on. Three sets to love against the number 9 seed, Flavio Caboli. It doesn't get any better, does it? Semi-final on Friday, and then can we dare believe? Rockin' on the River 1 day music festival. All proceeds to veterans in need. Live entertainment all day. Wristbands from the pub in advance on the day. It's at the Old Crown and Anchor, Old Woking High Street. Saturday, 12 noon till 10. And if you want to keep following the tennis action right the way through till the final day on Sunday, there's a Wimbledon Tennis Fan Village. It's free to get in. 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

0: We have a new tennis hero, Arthur Ferry. The fairy tale continues. Great pictures, by the way, coming in from Wimbledon of Arthur meeting the Queen just before he went on court. Imagine that.
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0: Izzy, what's happening on the roads? They busy?
2: Starting off in Tolworth, it's queuing on the A3 from Hook Rise North to Tolworth Junction. These delays are being affected by the roadworks at Tolworth Roundabout. Also on the roundabout, the entry slip road heading southbound is blocked off, which is causing heavy delays back along towards Stoneleigh and Yule. To add to this, one lane on the A3 has also been closed heading southbound between New Malden and

Tolworth for barrier repair work, which is causing some delays back past Shannon Corner, Coombe Lane and Robin Hood roundabout towards Wandsworth. In Leatherhead, the Leatherhead bypass is closed in both directions. That's from Woodville Road to Kingston Road. And

0: Also, just a reminder, it is slow currently on the roads in Wimbledon due to the tennis, with closures expected until the end of the tournament. That's all from me for now, but if there's anything I've missed, do give me a call here at Jackie on 0208 288 1078.
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2: In the news, hear why parents are being urged to keep track of their children online. And the latest from Wimbledon, we have a new hero.
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Murray's Mount. We've had the Hemman Hill. Now we need one for our new hero. What do you reckon? We need a new name for the hill where the crowd sit at Wimbledon to watch the tennis for Arthur Ferry. What do you reckon? Any thoughts? Let me know what you think. We need a new name for the semi-final for all the crowd to sit on to watch our new hero, Arthur Ferry, in action. What's it going to be? Murray Mount, Hemman Hill, and now, what do you think?

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0: we're looking for a new name for Henman Hill or Murray Mount. Right, so far, just had a call from a guy who didn't get his name. He reckons Arthur's Avalanche. Ooh. Kevin in Moxon Park says Ferry's Furs, F-U-R-Z-E, because apparently a furs is a tree-covered hill. Ferry's Fell, says Rob in Claygate. The one I do like, I've got to say, Susie from Cheam, Arthur's Seat. It's sort of like kind of a bit of a back to the older Arthur and the Knights of the Round Turntable, I think. Arthur's Seat, Susie. Love it. Keep them coming, though, if you want to have a go at that. We're looking for a new name for Henman Hill, Murray's Mount. Weather tonight, fabulous.
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2: We'll start with sport. Wimbledon-born Arthur Ferry's become just the second wildcard to reach the men's semi-finals of Wimbledon and the fifth British man in the Open era. The 23-year-old, who was ranked 114th coming into the tournament, beat ninth seed Flavio Caboli in straight sets. Ferry says he's not sure how to prepare for the last four tie.
3: Well, I don't know. I've never been in this position before, so... I guess it's going to be the first time and we'll figure out as we go, but... No, I'm just going to keep going. I've been doing a great job for the past 10 days and just going to do the same thing and see where that takes me.
2: Ferry's semi-final opponent will be French Open champion Alexander Zverev, who beat Taylor Fritz in straight sets. In other news, counter-terror police have urged parents to keep tabs on their children online after a teen extremist was jailed for plotting an attack. Alfie Coleman was 19 when he was caught trying to buy a weapon in a supermarket car park in East London. He'd been radicalised at the age of 14. Judge Richard Marks ordered him to spend 13 and a half years in prison.
4: Despite your age and neurodivergence, the seriousness of your offending means that only immediate and significant custodial sentences can properly reflect your overall criminality.
2: The Metropolitan Police firearms officer acquitted of murdering Chris Cabba is unlikely to face further disciplinary action following a change to the law. Martin Blake fired a single shot at the 24-year-old in Streatham in September 2022 after he tried to ram his way past police cars. It's understood the Cabba family have 3 weeks to appeal. A man with links to Epsom is being sought by Surrey Police after failing to appear at court. Officers are appealing for help to find 33-year-old Stephen Smith from Tadworth, who also has links to Yule, Surrey Heath and Mole Valley. He's described as around 5 feet 9 inches tall, of average build, with short brown hair. Anyone who sees him or knows his location is asked to contact police on 101. Nigel Farage has formally quit as an MP. Chancellor Rachel Reeves agreed to his request, saying it'll mean he can spend the summer arguing with a bin. The Reform leader, who's facing scrutiny over donations, announced he'll stand down and fight a by-election. But the main parties are boycotting the vote, so Count Binface could be his main opponent. And the International Monetary Fund says UK inflation could ease back to target levels sooner than previously expected. In the latest update to its World Economic Outlook, the body suggests it could fall to the government and Bank of England's target of 2% by mid-2027. It also found the global economic shock from the conflict in the Middle East had been better than feared. And finally, a host of British actors have made it onto the shortlist for this year's Emmy Awards. Matthew Rhys is nominated twice and is joined in the lead actor in a limited series category by Riz Ahmed and Charlie Hunnam. Carey Mulligan and Sir Gary Oldman and Rufus Sewell are also up for awards when the ceremony takes place in LA on the 14th of September. That's the latest. I'm Danny Davis.
1: 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Radio Jackie.
5: Well, some of the crowd are on the pitch. They think it's all over, but it is now.
1: Jackie Drive with Mick Brown

You. How good is that in the sunshine? It's amazing how all the songs sound... I know all our songs sound great, but when the sun's out, they sound even better. Right, we keep getting some ideas to replace Hemman Hill and Murray Mount. What have we got here? How about Ferry's Fault? I love that. Ferry's Fault from Paulie Sutton. Tony reckons Ferry on the Hill. Ferry on the Hill, Tony.

I wonder how Arthur Ferry is feeling at the moment. He's got a Wimbledon semi-final on Friday. It looks like the winner of our bid to replace Henman Hill and Murray Mount

Fairy's Fault is another one. Fairy's Fault. Have you noticed? Have you seen pictures on social media of the so-called celebs? I mean, I don't know half of them. Turning up in the kind of private entrance. Cliff Richard seems to be going every day. Has he not got no one to go with, Cliff? He just sits there on his own, doesn't he? I feel sorry for Cliff. Someone go and sit with Cliff. The only worrying thing I find a bit worrying are these people that ask for autographs. They all look a little bit creepy to me. Can you sign this, Cliff? Cliff, can you sign this?

0: the lady that opened the show for Take That a few weeks ago. And I'll be playing the band that came on after her before 6:30, The Script.
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0: Beautiful late afternoon, early evening. Is it busy on the roads, is he?
2: Starting off in Tolworth, it's queuing on the A3 from Hook Rise North's Tolworth Junction. The delays are being affected by the roadworks at Tolworth Roundabout. Also on the roundabout, the entry slip road heading southbound is blocked off, which is causing some heavy delays back along towards Stoneleigh and Yall. To add to this, one lane is also closed on the A3 heading southbound between New Malden and Tolworth. That's for barrier repair work, causing delays back past Shannon Corner, Coombe Lane and Robin Hood Roundabout. In Malden Rushett, now you've got the usual delays on Leatherhead Road around Fair Oak Lane, and then a little further south in Leatherhead, the Leatherhead Bypass Road is closed in both directions. That's due to roadworks from Woodville Road to Kingston Road. Onto the motorways, on the M25, there is heavy queuing clockwise from Junction 15 to Junction 16. That's congestion all the way to Junction 13, and that's all due to an earlier broken down vehicle. On the M25, you've got still severe delays anti-clockwise from Junction 9 to Junction 8, backing up all the way to the Wisley Interchange at Junction 10 due to a broken down lorry and recovery work earlier on. It's also stop-start on the M25 clockwise before Junction 15. Onto the trains, trams and tubes, there are minor delays on the District Line between Earls Court and Wimbledon due to earlier signalling problems, and trains are not stopping on the District Line or Piccadilly Line today at Barons Court due to engineering works. That's all from me for now, but if there's anything I've missed, do give me a call here at Jackie on 0208 288 1078.
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4: 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Mike Lee's iconic comedy was acclaimed as perfection by the Daily Telegraph and full of immortally funny lines by Time Out. 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

0: Arthur Ferry's in the semi-final. A wild card. Unreal. Overnight, once the sun goes down, it's going to be fine, dry, clear and warm. 16 degrees. Tomorrow, dry, very hot. Loads of sunshine. 35 degrees.
1: US President Donald Trump's hinted there could be more strikes on the way for Iran, saying a ceasefire between the two countries is over. Tehran's threatened to close a vital shipping route in response. Police have released the details of a man suspected of murdering his wife and two daughters in Great Denham in Bedfordshire. Officers believe Mark Schumer travelled to Zimbabwe on Saturday. Arthur Ferry's become just the second wildcard to reach the men's semi-finals of Wimbledon and the fifth British man in the Open era. The 23-year-old from Wimbledon, who was ranked 114 coming into the tournament, beat ninth seed Flavio Cabolli in straight sets. A man with links to Epsom is being sought by Surrey police after failing to appear in court. Officers are appealing for help to find 33-year-old Stephen Smith from Tadworth, who also has links to Yule, Surrey Heath and Mole Valley. That's the latest. I'm Izzy Trubshaw.
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0: A couple for the weekend. Lauren's bake sale for Caldwell Children's Charity. Homemade treats made with love. She's got together with her dad, David. They're going to run the London Marathon next year to help boost the total. 54 Longmore Road, Hersham. Get down there Sunday afternoon to 10 till 2. And there's an art exhibition, work on display by the Tuesday Art Circle. It's for sale as well at the White House, 45 The Avenue, Hampton, Saturday from 10:30.
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2: Starting off in Tolworth, it's queuing on the A3 from Hook Rise North to Tolworth Junction, and these delays are being affected by the roadworks at Tolworth Roundabout. Also on the roundabout, the entry slip road heading southbound is blocked off, which is causing some delays back along towards Stoneleigh and Yule. To add to this, one lane on the A3 has also been closed heading southbound between New Malden and Tolworth. That's for barrier repair work, causing delays past Shannon Corner, Coombe Lane and Robin Hood Roundabout. That's towards Wandsworth. In Malden Rushett, there are the usual delays on Leatherhead Road around Ferrock Lane, and then a little further south in Leatherhead, the Leatherhead Bypass Road is closed in both directions. That's due to roadworks from Woodville Road to Kingston Road. Onto the motorways, there are some delays on the M4 onto the elevated section eastbound from Junction 3 to Junction 2. Travel time there is around 10 minutes. And then it's stop-start on the M25 clockwise before Junction 15 for the M4. Moving on to the trains, trams and tubes, there are some minor delays on the district line between Earls Court and Wimbledon due to earlier signalling problems. And trains are not stopping today on the district or Piccadilly line westbound at Barons Court. That's due to engineering works. And just a reminder, it's slow on the roads around Wimbledon due to the tennis. So are expected until the end of the month. That's everything from me for now, but if there's anything I've missed at all, do give me a call here on Jackie at 0208 288 1078.
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0: In the news, hear why US strikes in Iran could continue and which community centre is opening in Ashtead, and we got a hero at Wimbledon.
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Hughes ready to play the big hits in the sunshine. Rob Hughes ready after 7 o'clock. Let's go for one more before we get to 7 o'clock in the fast lane since 4, 3 hours on wonderful Wednesday. Tomorrow we'll be back at 4 for some more and it'll be Fab Thursday.

0: We have a new hero, a new sporting hero, Arthur Ferry. The fairy tale continues. The wild card is in the semi-final of Wimbledon. Wow.
1: South West London weather with the Ashley Centre Epsom. Great names like Waitrose, Rituals and Next. Where shopping feels good.
0: Well, Rob Hughes will be serving up a few crackers after seven. Izzy is now looking after all your news as well, your breaking news this evening. We'll keep an eye on any late action at Wimbledon for you. And we'll guide you through the queues as well with all the travel news. It's going to be a lovely late sunshine evening. Fine and very warm again overnight, which is a bit muggy. 16. Thursday, dry, very hot, lots of sunshine, 35, and it goes on and on and on.
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2: Arthur Ferry's just become the second wild card to reach the men's semi-final of Wimbledon and the fifth British man in the Open era. The 23-year-old raised in Wimbledon, who was ranked 114 coming into the tournament, beat ninth seed Flavio Cobolli in straight sets. Ferry says he's not sure how to prepare for the last four tie.
3: Well, I don't know. I've never been in this position before, so I guess...

0: it's going to be the first time, and we'll figure out as we go. But no, I'm just going to keep going. I've been doing a great job for the past 10 days, and just going to do the same thing and see where that takes me.
1: Ferry's semi-final opponent will be French Open champion Alexander Zverev, who beat Taylor Fritz in straight sets. Donald Trump has warned renewed US strikes on Iran will continue after declaring their ceasefire is over. The two countries exchanged heavy fire overnight, targeting Iranian ships, while Tehran took aim at bases belonging to America's allies.
2: So we hit them very hard last night, very, very hard. Probably hit them hard again tonight. I'll give them a little warning, we're going to hit them hard tonight. But we'll see how it all works out. No, I'm not happy with them.
1: The American president also repeated insults used in a rant earlier, describing Iranians as cuckoo. He also mistakenly referred to Iran as Japan. Nigel Farage has formally quit as MP. Chancellor Rachel Reeves agreed to his request, saying it will mean he can spend the summer arguing with a bin. The Reform leader, who's facing scrutiny over donations, announced he'll stand down and fight a by-election. But the main parties are boycotting the vote, so Count Binface could be his main opponent. The Metropolitan Police firearms officer acquitted of murdering Chris Cabba is unlikely to face further disciplinary action following a change to the law. Martin Blake fired a single shot at the 24-year-old in Streatham in September 2022 after he tried to ram his way past police cars. It's understood the Cabba family have 3 weeks to appeal. Counter-terror police have urged parents to keep tabs on their children online after a teen extremist was jailed for plotting an attack. Alfie Coleman was 19 when he was caught trying to buy a weapon in a supermarket car park in East London. He'd been radicalised at the age of 14. Judge Richard Marks ordered him to spend 13 and a half years in prison.
3: Despite your age and neurodivergence, the seriousness of your offending means that only immediate and significant custodial sentences can properly reflect your overall criminality.
1: 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I'm Izzy Trubshaw.
4: 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This is The

Congratulations, 23-year-old, 23-year-old Arthur Ferry, who's reached the men's semi-finals. All eyes will be on him now. For Wimbledon, the odds of him winning the men's finals were 500-1, now slashed around 20-1. Wow, can you imagine if that happened? Welcome along, Robert Hughes here, getting all the winning hits over to you, or over the net on Jackie, and on 107.8 FM, of course. 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

Now, July is International Ice Cream Month, and I must admit, I walked up the road last night and sneaked one in. We'll have some fun ice cream facts in about 10 minutes' time. Before that, though, we're going to catch up with the traffic travel after Calvin Harris and Dua Lipa.

Good evening. Right, one or two things to tell you. Starting off in Tolworth, there are delays due to roadworks at Tolworth roundabout, and adding to that is one lane of the A3 southbound closed between New Malden and Tolworth for barrier repairs. Delays are stretching back past Shannon Corner at least, probably back almost towards Coombe Lane. Malden Rushett, usual delays on Leatherhead Road around Fair Oak Lane crossroads, and in Leatherhead, the Leatherhead bypass, that's closed in both directions for roadworks between Woodville Road and Kingston Road, so expect to be held up around there. Earlsfield, Garrett Lane is closed due to an accident. That's around Magdalen Road and Earlsfield Road. Motorways, stop start on the M25 clockwise before junction 15 at the M.

0: 4. That's taking around an extra 20 minutes. Trains and tubes, quite a few things going on. Severe delays on the District Line between Earls Court and Wimbledon due to earlier signalling problems. Delays on the Jubilee Line and severe delays on the Piccadilly Line between Arnos Grove and Acton Town. Finally, just bear in mind it's all going to be a bit slow around Wimbledon due to the tennis championships. I think we're up to date. Anything I've missed, call me here, 0208 288 1078.
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Okay, so these three ice cream facts to celebrate July International Ice Cream Month. Fact number one, ice cream was first eaten in the UK at Windsor Castle, a banquet hosted by King Charles II in 1671 to celebrate St George's Day. Fact number two, Ministry of Food made ice cream production illegal for 2 years during the Second World War. Fact number three, I love this one, 1924, a motorist called Evelyn Steele blocked Biddeford High Street in Devon in her car, and she pleaded in court that she couldn't move it sooner because she was busy eating an ice cream. Magistrate was unimpressed, and she was fined 10 shillings for causing an obstruction.

0: or with full sun most of the day. Here's Izzy with a roundup of the news.
1: Britain's Arthur Ferry's fairy tale run at Wimbledon will continue after he stormed into the semi-finals. He's become the second wildcard ever to reach the last four as he thrashed ninth seed Flavio Caboli in straight sets. Donald Trump's threatened Iran will be hit hard again tonight after declaring the ceasefire is over. After the two countries exchanged strikes last night, the US president told reports at a NATO meeting he's doing what is right for the world. Police have appealed directly to a man wanted over the murder of his wife and two daughters, telling him unthinkable harm has been caused to his family. Mark Schumer is thought to have thrown to Zimbabwe before the bodies were discovered in Bedfordshire on Monday. And finally, a new centre supporting people with sight and hearing loss across Surrey has opened in Ashted. The Sensory Services Centre at Bridgehead House will offer advice, specialist support and activities for people with sight and hearing loss. That's the latest. I'm Izzy Trubshaw.
2: 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Yeah. Radio Jackie.

It's your birthday today. You share it with some celebrities. Monty Don, he's 71 today. He's born in Berlin. Andy Fletcher, Depeche Mode, he's 65. And the guitarist from the Arctic Monkeys, Jamie Cook, is 41.

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1: 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And this weekend, both Saturday and Sunday, that is, it's the Green Valley Railway Summer Gala Open Weekend. 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It's all going on at 173 the West Way. It rains park between 1pm and 5. Now, please phone to check if the weather's looking dodgy, though I don't think that's particularly likely at the moment. 07903 461 762. Enjoy yourselves.
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Now, in the first line of this next Rolling Stones classic, Jumpin' Jack Flash, Keith Richards says he was born in a crossfire hurricane. And I always wondered what he meant by that. And according to his biography, referred to the fact that he was born near London in 1943 while a German air raid was going on. Can you imagine?

0: Jackie Travel.
1: Yeah, I got a bit of slowness on Hampton Court Way. That's between Portsmouth Road, Scilly Isles, towards Hampton Court Palace. Delays also expected around Wimbledon due to the Wimbledon Tennis Championships. Now, Wandsworth, slow going still on the A3 West Hill northbound between Tibbetts Corner and the Upper Richmond Road. And it's heavy westbound around the South Circular coming from the one-way system. In Hayes, it's queuing on the Parkway southbound before the M4 Junction 3. Now, motorways, they're doing all right, but one or two problems on the tubes. Piccadilly line eastbound between Arnos Grove and Acton Town. Passenger illness at Covent Garden, so there's severe delays there. Also delays on the

0: Jubilee line due to an earlier fire alert at Kingsbury, and there are severe delays on the district line due to points failure at Whitechapel. I think we're up to date. Anything I've missed though, call me here, 0208 288 1078.
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0: 30th to Saturday the 25th of July. Mike Lee's iconic comedy was acclaimed as perfection by the Daily Telegraph and full of immortally funny lines by Time Out. The music is on and the cheese and pineapple sticks are ready to go. 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
1: Now the sunshine continues and it's not predicted to fall below 20 degrees tonight, and that's not until well into the early hours. So it's going to be a bit of a sticky old night ahead. Tomorrow it's going to shoot back up to 34 with full sun most of the day, and right now in Barnes it's still 33 degrees.
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2: Local hero Arthur Ferry has just become the fifth British man to reach the Wimbledon semi-finals in the Open era after a straight sets win over ninth seed Flavio Cabolli. He's a second wildcard to get this far after Goran Ivanišević went all the way 25 years ago. These fans who are watching on Centre Court think he can match that achievement.
3: Let's just put him on a plinth above the English football team. He is the man, isn't he? He's going to win Wimbledon.
4: He's just a grounded young man. And he's going to go a long way.
5: He reminded me of Murray, the way he was returning those serves as well. He's thought he was absolutely brilliant. Massive credit to him. Can't wait to see him again on Friday.
2: Ferry's last four opponent is French Open winner Alexander Zverev. Donald Trump says the US will probably hit Iran hard again tonight. The American president has been speaking after declaring the ceasefire is over, following a night of tit-for-tat attacks between the two countries. At a NATO meeting in Turkey, he's talked up what he calls his tremendous success.
6: They had leaders, they're gone, and they had another set of leaders, they're gone. Now they have another set of leaders, they may be gone.

0: knows? And you know what? I may be gone too, because I'm their number one target, because they're scum. That's the way they act. But I'm doing what's right for the world.
1: The International Monetary Fund says UK inflation could ease back to target levels sooner than previously expected. In the latest update to its World Economic Outlook, the body suggests it could fall to the government and Bank of England's target of 2% by mid-2027. It's also found the global economic shock from the conflict in the Middle East had been better than feared. The Metropolitan Police firearms officer acquitted of murdering Chris Caber is unlikely to face further disciplinary action following a change to the law. Martin Blake fired a single shot at the 24-year-old in Streatham in September 2022 after he tried to ram his way past police cars. It's understood the Caber family have 3 weeks to appeal. The last woman to be executed in the UK has received a conditional pardon. Ruth Ellis was hanged in 1955 after shooting dead her abusive racing driver partner outside North London pub. Grace Horton was part of a legal team behind the appeal.
2: Our argument is that she would now be recognised as having battered woman syndrome, which would have caused a jury nowadays, or even just a couple of years later, to consider her crime in a very different light.
1: The pardon doesn't claim she was innocent, but replaces her sentence with one of a life imprisonment. And finally, a new centre supporting people with sight and hearing loss across Surrey has opened in Ashted. The Sensory Services Centre at Bridgehead House will offer advice, specialist support and activities for people with sight and hearing loss. The refurbished building provides an accessible hub where residents can get help, stay connected and stay independent. That's the latest. I'm Izzy Trubshaw.
3: Croydon, Leatherhead and Ashford. 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

Latest one from Squeeze, absolutely love it. Now, no footy today, quarterfinals start tomorrow, but here's what one of the world's oldest, if not the oldest, football referee has to say about it all. He's 93 years old, Frank Foster, and he's officiated around 5,500 games in his long career. Now, he reckons today's referees are way too soft, and when England next host the World Cup, he's going to put his name forward. Good luck on that one.

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1: It's that time again. You've seen it, but did you see it? Our weekly Wednesday teaser, testing your powers of observation of a local landmark or one of its distinctive features. And unsurprisingly, we've got a footy theme this week. We're off to Stamford Bridge. We've just gone past Fulham Broadway Tube. That's on the left-hand side. We're going on our way towards Kensington and Chelsea. Britannia Road on the right, opposite one of the entrances to the football ground, before the main one by the hotels, in fact. Anyway, huge, huge poster on the corner of Britannia Road and Fulham Road. It says, good luck, boys. And the three lions are in the background, showing the backs of three players. That's their shirts, with numbers on their backs. And my question to you is, what are those numbers? Now, it's way too obscure, so I'm going to give you a couple of clues. Firstly, the numbers are all even numbers, and they are the 2026 squad numbers belonging to the following players: Mark Gay, Jude Bellingham and Elliot Anderson. If you know the answer, fancy a guess, 07906 622 061. That's the WhatsApp. 0208 288 1078. That's the studio, or email studio at radiojackie.com. Answer us in about 10 minutes.

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1: Right, a bit of an update for you. Slowness still on Hampton Court Way. That's between Portsmouth Road, Scilly Isles and Hampton Court Palace. They shouldn't be held up for more than 3 or 4 minutes. Around Wimbledon, though, do expect delays around the town due to the Wimbledon Tennis Championships. In Wandsworth, still slow going on the A3. West Hill northbound between Tibbetts Corner and the Upper Richmond Road. And westbound, it's still a bit slow around the South Circular coming from the one-way system. And now the Parkway in Hayes, that is still queuing southbound for the M4 Junction 3. Motorways themselves doing all right. One or two changes on the rails. No service on the Mild May overground due to problems at West Hampstead. And on the tubes, minor delays on the Jubilee line due to an earlier fire at Kingsbury, and minor delays on the District line due to a points failure at Whitechapel. But the Piccadilly line is now back to normal. I think we're up to date. Anything I've missed, though, call me here, 0208 288 1078.
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1: Right, results of Are You Seen It But Did You See It? Our weekly Wednesday teaser. Testing your powers of observation of a local landmark. This week we were on the Fulham Road. We just gone past Fulham Broadway Station, past Stamford, just about to go past Stamford Bridge on the left-hand side there. There's a road on the right called Britannia Road. Huge, great poster there. Football poster showing the backs of three players with numbers. It says good luck boys, and the three lions symbol there. I wanted to know the numbers on the shirts. I gave you a couple of clues, all even numbers, and they are the 2026 squad numbers belonging to the following players: Mark Gay, Jade Bellingham, and Jude Bellingham, sorry, and Elliot Anderson. Right, Sam from Tooting, 10, 8 and 4. No, you got two out of three right. Josh

Twickenham got it right, 6, 10 and 8. Becky from Wandsworth got it right, 6, 10 and 8. And Terry from Fulham, the cabbie, he says. So I guess he's probably just driven past. 6, 10 and 8. Yes, you're all correct. Well done.

0: Join Mick Brown on Drive at 5:15 tomorrow on Friday to win a delicious roast at the Smoked at the Grey Horse on Richmond Road in Kingston, with the first round of drinks on the house. And there's no need to drive because they're virtually next door to Kingston Rail Station. Now, choose from baby back ribs, brisket, pulled pork or lamb, all sounds delicious, and served with veg, Yorkshire pudding, roast potatoes and Pitmaster's gravy. Congratulations to Jackie from Epsom. She's today's winner. Tomorrow, Friday could be you, but only if you tune in to the wonderful Mick Brown at 5:15.
1: Hey. Now just get in. And close the door.

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Life by the fabulous Manic Street Preachers. Now, when Elton John was on the panel of Jukebox Jury back in 1963, he voted this next track a miss, moaning that Elvis was morphing into a Bing Crosby. Well, Bing was great too, so I'm not sure what all that was about. Anyway, British public also voted against Lennon with their wallets buying Elvis Presley's Devil in Disguise in their droves, taking it right up there to number one. And if I'd been around then, I would have been doing the same. So our Antique of the Week, the oldest track I'm playing for you on the show this evening. Enjoy.

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1: Well, the roads have cleared up quite nicely, so I'm just going to make you aware of some roadworks which might hold you up for a minute or two. In Hook, the entry slip road southbound from the roundabout is closed due to water main work at the Hook Junction, so expect a short delay there. New Malden, temporary lights due to roadworks on Coombe Lane West at Beverley Lane. And in Kew, there's one lane closed due to emergency repairs and gas main work on the A205. That's in both directions at Kew Bridge Court. Richmond, one lane closed due to electricity work on Lower Richmond Road westbound at Sandycombe Road. That's Manor Circus. And near Mitcham, there are emergency repairs and roadworks on Croydon Road in both directions at Watney's Road. Motorways doing okay. One or two things still on the rails. No service on the Mild May Overground due to problems at West Hampstead. Minor delays on a couple of tube lines, the Jubilee and the District. I think we're up to date. Anything I've missed, do call me here. 0208 288 108.
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1: Oh, hot, hot, hot. The heat wave continues well into the night with temperatures dropping to just around 20 degrees later on, so it's going to be pretty sticky. Tomorrow, expect another 34 degree scorcher with full sun for most of the day. And right now in Coolston, it's not cool at all. It's still around 29. Here's Izzy with the hot stories.
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2: Local hero Arthur Ferry has just become the fifth British man to reach the Wimbledon semi-finals in the Open era, after a straight sets win over ninth seed Flavio Cobolli. He's the second wildcard to get this far after Goran Ivanišević went all the way 25 years ago. These fans who are watching on centre court think he can match that achievement.
3: Let's just put him on a plinth above the English football team. He is the man, isn't he? He's going to win Wimbledon.
4: He's just a grounded young man, and he's going to go a long way.
5: He reminded me of Murray, the way he was returning those serves as well. He was absolutely brilliant. Massive credit to him, and can't wait to see him again on Friday.
2: Ferry's last four opponent is French Open winner Alexander Zverev. Donald Trump says the US will probably hit Iran hard again tonight. The American president has been speaking after declaring the ceasefire is over following a night of tit-for-tat attacks between the two countries. At a NATO meeting in Turkey, he's talked up what he calls his tremendous success.
6: They had leaders, they're gone, and they had another set of leaders, they're gone. Now they have another set of leaders, they may be gone. Who knows? And you know what? I may be gone too, because I'm their number one target, because they're scum. That's the way they act. But I'm doing what's right for the world.
2: The International Monetary Fund says UK inflation could ease back to target levels sooner than previously expected. In the latest update to its World Economic Outlook, the body suggests it could fall to the government and Bank of England's target of 2% by mid-2027. It's also found the global economic shock from the conflict in the Middle East had been better than feared. A motorcyclist from Thamesditton has died after a four-vehicle crash near Hook in Hampshire. The collision happened on the A287.

0: Arnhem Road on Saturday evening and involved two motorbikes, a car and a motorhome. Two drivers have been arrested and released under investigation as police continue their inquiries. Officers are appealing for witnesses and dashcam footage, and anyone with information is asked to contact Hampshire Police. The last woman to be executed in the UK has received a conditional pardon. Ruth Ellis was hanged in 1955 after shooting dead her abusive racing driver partner outside North London pub. Grace Horton was part of a legal team behind the appeal.
1: Our argument is that she would now be recognised as having battered woman syndrome, which would have caused a jury nowadays, or even just a couple of years later, to consider her crime in a very different light.
0: The pardon doesn't claim she was innocent, but replaces her sentence with one of a life imprisonment. Now, you might remember the episode of The Vicar of Dibley where Dawn French's character invites the village's pets to a Sunday service. Well, a church in New Malden is doing it for real. Christchurch is inviting its parishioners to take their pets along to the 9:30 service on Sunday, the 19th of July. Christchurch says it's a chance to have the pets blessed and to give thanks to the comfort they provide. That's the latest. I'm Izzy Trubshaw.
2: Wimbledon, Surbiton and Banstead. 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

listening to Neil and Nicky this morning on Breakfast. They were talking about the increased sightings of UFOs that, well, they could in fact be drones, that sort of thing, people sort of mistaking them. Anyway, UFOs, they were a big thing many, many years ago, back in the 40s and 50s. And on this day, 8th of July, 79 years ago exactly, what was thought to be a flying saucer crashed at a ranch in New Mexico. There, the military sort of cleared all up all the debris and said it was just a weather balloon, but the public, they were unconvinced, and the story just, it wouldn't die down for decades until the 1990s, when the military admitted it was a cover story. It wasn't a UFO, though. It was an anti-Soviet spy balloon.

Another speed record's just been smashed. It's a British win as well. And this time, it's for the world's fastest remote control car. It's been built by a motorbike enthusiast called Stephen Wallace. Looks a bit like the Bluebird. It's about 4 foot long, and it can do 250 miles an hour. Imagine going for a nice walk in the park, and that thing comes hurtling towards you. Well done, Stephen. Another first for England.

0: else wants to laugh outrageously at a top comedy night? What if all the songs you know and love took a very wrong turn? Don't miss Oral Offences with presenter and comedian Neil Long. 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

Now Robbie Williams and Tripping 2005. Now sticking with the theme of dodgy characters, Jim Croce wrote Bad Leroy Brown about someone he actually met while he was serving the army at Fort Dix. Now, in real life, Leroy Brown was 6'4", admired by the women, but feared by most other men, not just because of his huge sort of frame, but because he went round with a 32 caliber handgun and a large razor. Sounds lovely, doesn't he? Well, I hope he approved of Jim Croce's little musical tribute to him. That's all I can say. It made number one on the Billboard 100 in 1973.

Oh, it's been the July the 8th all day today. 1988 on this day, Stevie Wonder announced that he was going to run as mayor for mayor of Detroit, but he later changed his mind. And on this day, 30 years ago, I can't believe this, I remember this song so well. I was moved to Ireland for a little while, and it was played about four times in the cars I was driving over there. It was when the Spice Girls released their debut single, Wannabe. This is Bobby Brown from 1988. And My Prerogative.

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1: That is a ladies' only open evening. It's hosted by Epsom and District Soul Optimists. That's a difficult word to pronounce. International. Now, they're a global volunteer movement. The guest speaker is Catherine West. She talks about her 30 years with the Met Police and the stories behind her book, From Handbags to Hand Grenades. And that's going on at the Epsom Club on July the 14th. 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That's Diana, slepsom@gmail.com. 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

A couple of birthdays, or a few birthdays, celebrity birthdays for you for tomorrow, which is coming up very shortly, 9th of July. Mark Almond, he's going to be 69. Tom Hanks, he's going to be 70. Couple of happy heavenly birthdays for you. The former Prime Minister, Edward Heath, he would have been 110 tomorrow. And the painter and photographer, just sadly lost him, was it a couple of weeks ago? David Hockney, he would have been 89.

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Now I have to go as well in about, well, a few minutes' time. Knowing Me, Knowing You, ABBA classic from 1977. Robert Hughes checking out with you shortly. Have a fabulous week till we get together again next Wednesday, as usual, at 7 o'clock. But do stick with more music, Jackie, through the night. Neil and Nikki will be with you at 7 a.m.

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1: Yeah, it's just starting to cool. It's just starting to cool off slightly though. Though it's not predicted to fall below 20 degrees tonight, so another uncomfortably hot night ahead of us. Tomorrow returning to 34 degrees, full sun most of the day. Right now in Byfleet, it's still around 28 degrees. Here's Izzy with the latest news.
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2: Local hero Arthur Ferry has just become the fifth British man to reach the Wimbledon semi-finals in the Open era after a straight sets win over ninth seed Flavio Cobolli. He's the second wildcard to get this far after Goran Ivanišević went all the way 25 years ago. These fans who are watching on Centre Court think he can match that achievement.
3: Let's just put him on a plinth above the English football team. He is the man, isn't he? He's going to win Wimbledon.
4: He's just a grounded young man. And he's going to go a long way.
5: He reminded me of Murray, the way he was returning our serves as well. He was absolutely brilliant. Massive credit to him, and can't wait to see him again on Friday.
2: Ferry's last four opponent is French Open winner Alexander Zverev. Donald Trump says the US will probably hit Iran hard again tonight. The American president has been speaking after declaring the ceasefire is over, following a night of tit-for-tat attacks between the two countries. At a NATO meeting in Turkey, he's talked up what he calls his tremendous success.
6: They had leaders, they're gone, and they had another set of leaders, they're gone. Now they have another set of leaders, they may be gone. Who knows? And you know what? I may be gone too, because I'm their number one target, because they're scum. That's the way they act. But I'm doing what's right for the world.
2: The International Monetary Fund says UK inflation could ease back to target levels sooner than previously expected. In the latest update to its World Economic Outlook, the body suggests it could fall to the government and Bank of England's target of 2% by mid-2027. It's also found the global economic shock from the conflict in the Middle East had been better than feared. A motorcyclist from Thamesditton has died after a four-vehicle crash near Hook in Hampshire. The collision happened on the A287 Farnham Road on Saturday evening and involved two motorbikes, a car and a motorhome. Two drivers have been arrested and released under investigation as police continue their inquiries. Officers are appealing for witnesses and dashcam footage, and anyone with information is asked to contact Hampshire Police. The last woman to be executed in the UK has received a conditional pardon. Ruth Ellis was hanged in 1955 after shooting dead her abusive racing driver partner outside North London pub. Grace Horton was part of a legal team behind the appeal.
7: Our argument is that she would now be recognised as having battered woman syndrome, which would have caused a jury nowadays, or even just a couple of years later, to consider her crime in a very different light.
2: The pardon doesn't claim she was innocent, but replaces her sentence with one of a life imprisonment.

0: Now, you might remember the episode of The Vicar of Dibley where Dawn French's character invites the village's pets to a Sunday service. Well, a church in New Malden is doing it for real. Christchurch is inviting its parishioners to take their pets along to the 9:30 service on Sunday, the 19th of July. Christchurch says it's a chance to have the pets blessed and to give thanks to the comfort they provide. That's the latest. I'm Izzy Trubshaw.
1: Kingston, Cobham and Wallington. This is the

0: Radio Jackie. Who else wants to laugh outrageously at a top comedy night? What if all the songs you know and love took a very wrong turn? Don't miss Oral Offences with presenter and comedian Neil Long. 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
1: Local hero Arthur Ferry has just become the fifth British man to reach the Wimbledon semi-finals in the Open era after a straight sets win over ninth seed Flavio Cobolli. He's a second wildcard to get this far after Goran Ivanišević went all the way 25 years ago. These fans who are watching on centre court think he can match that achievement.
2: Let's just put him on a plinth above the English football team. He is the man, isn't he? He's going to win Wimbledon.
3: He's just a grounded young man. And he's going to go a long way.
4: He reminded me of Murray, the way he was returning those serves as well. He was absolutely brilliant. Massive credit to him. Can't wait to see him again on Friday.
1: Ferry's last four opponent is French Open winner Alexander Zverev. Donald Trump says the US will probably hit Iran hard again tonight. The American president has been speaking after declaring the ceasefire is over, following a night of tit-for-tat attacks between the two countries. At a NATO meeting in Turkey, he's talked up what he calls his tremendous success.
5: They had leaders, they're gone, and they had another set of leaders, they're gone. Now they have another set of leaders, they may be gone. Who knows? And you know what? I may be gone too, because I'm their number one target, because they're scum. That's the way they act. But I'm doing what's right for the world.
1: The International Monetary Fund says UK inflation could ease back to target levels sooner than previously expected. In the latest update to its world economic outlook, the body suggests it could fall to the government and Bank of England's target of 2% by mid-2027. It's also found the global economic shock from the conflict in the Middle East had been better than feared. A motorcyclist from Thamesditton has died after a four-vehicle crash near Hook in Hampshire. The collision happened on the A287 Farnham Road on Saturday evening and involved two motorbikes, a car and a motorhome. Two drivers have been arrested and released under investigation as police continue their inquiries. Officers are appealing for witnesses and dashcam footage, and anyone with information is asked to contact Hampshire Police. The last woman to be executed in the UK has received a conditional pardon. Ruth Ellis was hanged in 1955 after shooting dead her abusive racing driver partner outside a North London pub. Grace Horton was part of a legal team behind the appeal.
6: Our argument is that she would now be recognised as having battered woman syndrome, which would have caused a jury nowadays, or even just a couple of years later, to consider her crime in a very different light.
1: The pardon doesn't claim she was innocent, but replaces her sentence with one of a life imprisonment. Now, you might remember the episode of The Vicar of Dibley where Dawn French's character invites the village's pets to a Sunday service. Well, a church in New Malden is doing it for real. Christchurch is inviting its parishioners to take their pets along to the 9:30 service on Sunday, the 19th of July. Christchurch says it's a chance to have the pets blessed and to give thanks to the comfort they provide. That's the latest. I'm Izzy Trubshaw.
0: Hounslow, Esher and Morden. This is the

0: Jackie. Once upon a time, there was a family who couldn't decide what they wanted to do on holiday. Mum and Dad wanted to go for coastal walks, but the kids preferred a music festival. Luckily, they took a Whitelink ferry and got 20% off travel when they booked a choice of great events on the Isle of Wight and holidayed happily ever after. 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Choose your fairy tale at whitelink.co.uk.
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1: Local hero Arthur Ferry has just become the fifth British man to reach the Wimbledon semi-finals in the Open era after a straight sets win over ninth seed Flavio Cobolli. He's a second wildcard to get this far after Goran Ivanišević went all the way 25 years ago. These fans who are watching on centre court think he can match that achievement.
2: Let's just put him on a plinth above the English football team. He is the man, isn't he? He's going to win Wimbledon.
3: He's just a grounded young man. And he's going to go a long way.
4: He reminded me of Murray, the way he was returning those serves as well. He was absolutely brilliant. Massive credit to him. Can't wait to see him again on Friday.
1: Ferry's last four opponent is French Open winner Alexander Zverev. Donald Trump says the US will probably hit Iran hard again tonight. The American president has been speaking after declaring the ceasefire is over, following a night of tit-for-tat attacks between the two countries. At a NATO meeting in Turkey, he's talked up what he calls his tremendous success.
5: They had leaders, they're gone, and they had another set of leaders, they're gone. Now they have another set of leaders, they may be gone. Who knows? And you know what? I may be gone too, because I'm their number one target, because they're scum. That's the way they act. But I'm doing what's right for the world.
1: The International Monetary Fund says UK inflation could ease back to target levels sooner than previously expected. In the latest update to its World Economic Outlook, the body suggests it could fall to the government and Bank of England's target of 2% by mid-2027. It's also found the global economic shock from the conflict in the Middle East had been better than feared. A motorcyclist from Thamesditton has died after a four-vehicle crash near Hook in Hampshire. The collision happened on the A287 Farnham Road on Saturday evening and involved two motorbikes, a car and a motorhome. Two drivers have been arrested and released under investigation as police continue their inquiries. Officers are appealing for witnesses and dashcam footage, and anyone with information is asked to contact Hampshire Police. The last woman to be executed in the UK has received a conditional pardon. Ruth Ellis was hanged in 1955 after shooting dead her abusive racing driver partner outside a North London pub. Grace Horton was part of a legal team behind the appeal.
6: Our argument is that she would now be recognised as having battered woman syndrome, which would have caused a jury nowadays, or even just a couple of years later, to consider her crime in a very different light.
1: The pardon doesn't claim she was innocent, but replaces her sentence with one of a life imprisonment. Now, you might remember the episode of The Vicar of Dibley where Dawn French's character invites the village's pets to a Sunday service. Well, a church in New Malden is doing it for real. Christchurch is inviting its parishioners to take their pets along to the 9:30 service on Sunday, the 19th of July. Christchurch says it's a chance to have the pets blessed and to give thanks to the comfort they provide. That's the latest. I'm Izzy Trubshaw.
0: Brentford, Carshalton and Balham. This is the sound of Southwest London.

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1: 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He's the second wildcard to get this far after Goran Ivanišević went all the way to